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0: Counting down the biggest songs in ATL. It's the A's Most Wanted.
3: I'm Cannon. Let's get it. Number five tonight. Taylor, I knew it. I knew you. What are you doing in Marietta, man?
4: Sitting outside watching the kids play with chalk.
3: Playing with chalk? Oh, good. You can wash that right off.
4: Yep.
5: Hello, my name is Jackson.
3: Wait, hello. What's up, Jackson? 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
5: Good.
3: What are you drawing?
5: Dinosaur.
3: Nice. What kind of dinosaur? Do you know, or is it just like a regular dinosaur?
5: A dinosaur that's bloody.
3: Nice, Jackson.
4: That's our boy.

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1: Hey, it's Ashton. I want to give out a shout out to Maria, Daniel, Kayla, Ethan, Sadie, Stacy, Marie. You guys are amazing. I love you, Familia.
0: Yes, ma'am. Number one tonight, Olivia, Stupid Song.

0: 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A little bit of a battle going on with the fact they want to move the Olympic cauldron from Summer Hill over to, believe it or not, Centennial Olympic Park. 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I hope when they do move it, they light it, because I think the only thing Atlanta traffic hasn't seen is a giant oversized flame changing lanes.
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Hey, it's Court from the Q Morning Crew. Maggie is fired up that her guy friend of 10 years now has to add his wife to a group chat if he wants to text her. 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

0: 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Casey from Sandy Springs is on Bumble. What kind of man are you looking for?
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Thank you for chilling with us tonight. I'm Tana with a K. And if your laptop still has a DVD drive, this contest may legally qualify as disaster relief. 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

0: 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I had a laptop one time, true story, where the E key got stuck all the time. 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

0: 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I'm Cannon with a K. My parents are coming to Atlanta. 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I think they think we eat there every day living in Atlanta, and we don't. I mean, those chili dogs are good, but they seriously have me praying at red lights.
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0: Ooh, the group chat is open. The speakers are up. And whatever kind of day you had, you've made it to the fun part. I'm Jade.
1: And I'm Tyler. And together we make Nightly with Jade and Tyler. Jade is a fashionista, knows a lot about makeup. I like sports. I'm trying to get her to sell feet pics for money for the show. So we'll see how that goes. But happy to be here, Jade.
0: Me too.
1: Coming up, we got the songs taking over everybody's playlist, the stories you'll be texting your friends about, and a few debates that you could get us in trouble.
0: So let's get the night started together. This is Nightly with Jade and Tyler.

0: It's Nightly with Jade and Tyler. And what was happening with Disney this weekend? I saw celebrations. I saw tons of covers. A lot of the Disney queens were in the building singing on stage together. We had both Ariels from different generations. Tyler, what was happening in the world of Disney?
1: Yeah, Disney movie and TV shows made their announcements over the weekend at the D23 convention, include a new teaser for Avengers Doomsday. Also, we had a Frozen 3. We'll look at that. And there's an announcement for the X-Men reboot. So they had a lot going on. Frozen 3, Kristen Bell and Idina Menzel took the stage to perform a new song for Frozen 3. I'm really excited about this Avengers Doomsday with Robert Downey Jr. He's going to play a new character called Dr. Doom.
0: Ooh, I'm ready for that too. But you know what? You saying that about Kristen Bell is making sense to me because I was wondering why she popped out to perform a song from Frozen during a Savannah Bananas game. And I'm like, oh, it's all starting to make sense.
1: Yeah, not only could she act, she could also sing. She's got such a great voice, and she could definitely win some awards on Broadway for sure.
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0: You know the old saying, blondes have a little bit more fun, Jade?
1: I have, and I can confirm when I've dyed it, yes.
0: Well, it turns out that's not the hair color that men prefer on a lady.
1: Oh, the brunettes are going crazy in the car right now. Tell us more, tell us more.
0: University of Tampa told us that 67% of men would prefer women with brunette hair over blondes.
1: T, do you have a type?
0: No, I don't think so.
1: I don't think I've ever dated a blonde, so I can't give you good research, Tyler. I'm actually kind of surprised by the results, though.
0: Yeah, me too. And unfortunately, sorry, our gingers out there, red hair tended to be the least preferred for men.
1: What? I love a ginge.
0: Gingers are feisty.

0: Tyler, we're referencing your OG days on the dating apps, but are there any unofficial rules that you've noticed that come with it?
1: Well, they keep changing the dating apps. Like now, we talked about it last week, that Bumble guys couldn't message first. Now they can. And I read that you shouldn't post a bikini or swimwear pic on your dating profile after summer.
0: Why is that raising red flags for the fellas or the girls?
1: Well, look at it this way. The air is changing. Football is on our televisions right now. Fall is pretty much here. Next week, pumpkin spice lattes will be out there. So they say that if you post a bikini or a shirtless picture after summertime, you kind of look desperate.
0: I can see that. It's like, that's all you got? Come on now. We're pulling out the scars. We're getting out our good Chelsea boots. So what you doing, sis? That's the only pick you got?
1: I mean, on the flip side, almost half of men and women admitted that picks like that could help make a better informed decision on whether they're going to like the person or not.
0: Oh, let's see. What was a red flag that maybe you had when coming across somebody's profile back in the day?
1: Yeah, don't get political. Keep that stuff off there.

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1: Nightly with Jade and Tyler.
2: Tyler, is a sign of the times. We have definitely been out of school for a while now. Because as we are, you know, here getting ready for the true thick of fall as the school year kicks off, they're offering programs that didn't even exist when we were in school.
3: Yeah, Arizona State University, they're offering a bachelor's degree in content creation. So basically, if you wanted to be an influencer, there's a class for that.
2: This is insane. I'll never forget there was a bench that I passed a couple of years ago at my college, and it said this, something to the effect of, like, things that the students are training for now are for jobs that do not exist yet. Obviously, influencing has been around, but it's not going anywhere, it seems.
3: I mean, do you really need a 4-year degree to become an influencer?
2: I don't know. I feel like that's something that is a bit self-taught, but I'm sure there are things that they are presenting them with that, you know, could be good learning blocks, but it's kind of crazy that we've gotten here. A degree is wild.
3: Yeah, if you want to get yourself in debt over some things, you know, like being an influencer, go ahead. Some things you will learn at this class, like podcasting, on-camera performance, social media, brand deals, monetization, business relationships.
2: I mean, it's wild. If you were to ask a kid that's anywhere between the ages of, I don't know, 7 to 15, they're all going to say, I want to be a streamer. I want to be an online personality. And there's a world for it. There's some of them out there making millions. So it's kind of crazy. I guess this is a natural thing that we would now be able to go to school for it, but alarming, maybe.
3: Yes, the world would be a better place with the less co-viculars out there.
0: Nightly with Jade and Tyler.
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17: A better life with Dr. Sanjay Gupta.
18: We've talked a lot about ultra-processed foods, and here is one more reason to pay close attention to what you eat. New study out of Australia found that bumping up your ultra-processed food intake by just 10% a day, we're talking a small bag of chips, was linked to a, quote, measurable drop in attention and a higher risk of dementia. And here's the part that really surprised me. This held true even for people eating an otherwise healthy Mediterranean-style diet. In other words, you can't just cancel out the junk with a good salad. If that sounds discouraging, let me give you some good news. It's never too late to improve your diet. Researchers found that swapping ultra-processed foods for whole foods over several years lowered the risk of cognitive decline. So midlife even can be a great time to start. Read the labels and reach for the real stuff. I'm Dr. Sanjay Gupta, helping you live a better life.
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2: I love Q. Q. Your nightly reset, nightly with Jade and Tyler. If you're still kind of pretending to be productive, we're officially giving you the permission to wrap it up.
3: 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The hits aren't letting up, the conversations are going to get a little messier, and we need you in the group chat tonight with your completely honest and unhinged opinions.
2: Yeah, hopefully they didn't give you too much homework from class today. So turn it up, another hour of Nightly with Jade and Tyler starts now.

0: Okay, Tyler, pre-girlfriend, were you one of those people that dated and had, like, unofficial rules, like 3 dates till the first kiss or anything like that?
1: No, I really didn't have any specialty rules. I kind of just played it as it lies, you know?
0: Same.
1: Feeling the vibe.
0: Same. I feel the same. Some people are like 90 days before, you know, you get in bed together. And I'm like, hey, we're just going to follow the chemistry and see where it goes.
1: A woman's gone viral because she is spilling the tea about refusing to, hook up with a guy after 3 dates. She gets an ultimatum afterwards.
0: Oh, he was not playing around. This isn't a business deal. This is a date, for crying out loud.
1: So she wasn't ready to hook up. He said they've already been on 3 dates, called her rule about waiting ridiculous. She says he wasn't going to keep taking her out, spending money, jumping through hoops if she wasn't going to give up, you know, the goods.
0: And this is the exact reason women are terrified to date at times, Tyler. I had somebody do that to me. He took me out on 3 dates, and when he dropped me off, he leaned in for a kiss, and I literally, woof, woof, woof. You would have thought I was mid-fight, you know, ducking and dodging and weaving, and I was just like, whoa, excuse me. And he was just like, he literally said, I feel like, because I've already taken you out a few times, I think I deserve a kiss by now. It's safe to say that was the last date. Never saw him again.
1: You know the audacity of these men. She took this story onto TikTok, and it got hundreds of views, and apparently he was talking about the money, like spending money on her. Well, he paid for the first date, she paid for the second, and they split the third date, so he wasn't exactly funding their entire relationship.
0: It just gets worse. Like, are you kidding me? His audacity is nuts. This was a half and half, 50-50 freaking dating situationship anyway.
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3: The U.S. Treasury quietly released its official financial report for 2025. It appears by its own numbers, the U.S. government seems insolvent. 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Add it all up, and it looks like the U.S. owes more than $130 trillion it doesn't have. 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

0: It feels like back in the day we used to splurge on things that made us happy, like maybe taking a trip or going to your favorite concert. But times have changed, Jade, and people are now splurging on groceries.
1: Isn't that sad? That it's a luxury to be able to fill up the cart? No, but seriously, sometimes you get to the cash register and you're like, I have five items. What do you mean it's $120? It's bad out here.
0: So yeah, instead of like, I'm not going to take a vacation anytime soon, I actually went to the store and I was like, you know what? I'm going to get those really expensive strawberries, the ones that are really, really good. I'm like, I'm going to splurge on this.
1: It's crazy. We're replacing luxury vacations with a bulk trip to Costco.
0: Yeah, it's crazy out there. I could be.

0: We did not see Taylor Swift over the weekend in Kansas City at a Chiefs preseason game. She was apparently across the pond. There was a friend wedding that she attended. Also, Sabrina Carpenter was there as well. So was Jack Antonoff. So the stars were out, and she was rocking a shorter hairdo.
1: I peeped that, Tyler. I was like, okay, we doing a little something with the bangs here. Ran to the comments because also she chopped a good bit off above the shoulders. And the girls are saying that the 1989 references are so back.
0: Yeah, she's nothing like a post-wedding chop, you know? A new hairstyle. And a lot of people do think, well, if it's not 1989 giving, it's giving new era. Like maybe something new that she's working on.
1: I like the sound of that.

0: Tea, have you ever had a horror story play out right before you? You move in with your boo, and then you're like, oh my God, I'm taking care of a baby child. I had an ex that I was literally taking care of financially, mentally, emotionally, spiritually. He didn't even know how to do laundry, Tyler, for crying out loud.
1: Yeah, it's pretty bad. I mean, the only thing that I found out that was annoying, I was obviously in my early 20s too, but it's like the whole doing the dishes. Like, I was like, what if I leave this plate in for one night? Why do I have to do it right now?
0: I get it. It gets like, you don't find out until you move in for real.
1: Yeah, people are sharing their horror stories of moving in with their boyfriends, and it ain't pretty. Amy was sharing a story where she moved from Georgia to Queens. She thought that they were going to get their own place, found out he wanted them to live with his parents. His friends called him Dirty Dan because he was so messy. They broke up, but Amy became really close with his mom. Amy and his mom even got matching tattoos.
0: I love that. Shout out to moms. That's pretty cool.
1: Sarah thought her boyfriend moved in because they were starting a life together. She was paying the rent. She later discovered he was allegedly still collecting money connected to his old apartment. He claimed he had to leave the apartment because of a wasp infestation. So while Sarah was paying for them to live together, he was benefiting from the financial situation.
0: Dirty game. Real dirty game. How can you do that to your lady and then lay down with her at night? I hate it.
1: In this article, they say the biggest fights when couples live together, it's money and financial stress, chores, household responsibilities, different lifestyles, different daily routines.
0: I feel I'm hoping this falls onto the ears of like some college age students that are extending the olive branch to let somebody come live with them, or just low and not having the self-confidence to tell somebody that they need to get their life together before they move in. So if there's a girl or a guy out there completely taking care of someone on all levels, don't put yourself through that hell. Go ahead and put a stop before it even gets started, because there's no getting out of that. He didn't love you. He needed a place to stay. That is a crushing realization, and I've been there.
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0: with Jade and Tyler.
1: If you're here, you're already in. Welcome to Nightly with Jade and Tyler. This is the hour when the responsible decisions start clocking out and the stories get a whole lot better. And the music, because when the sun goes down, we turn the heat up.
2: Speaking of the music, without a doubt, not only is this the biggest song of the year, probably the biggest song of the summer.
1: This song has just beat Taylor Swift, so we're literally making music history with Ella Langley right now. And it is the longest running song at number one that is not a holiday-ish song.
2: Yeah, we know who we're talking about there, Mariah Carey. She'll be coming out. She'll be defrosting herself in just a minute. But love this song, She's in Texas. Just

0: so funny when you're a child. You have so much innocence. You're like, Mommy, look at that flamingo. Look at that pineapple in that lady's basket. Little do you know, it's a code for a whole nother freaking world.
1: Yeah, we're not here to kink shame anybody. You know, whatever makes you and your love happy together. So that's why we're going to drop the 10 best states for swingers.
0: Let's go.
1: Would you like to know the two states that rank the highest?
0: Let's hear it.
1: I mean, maybe this is why Grandma and Grandpa moved to Florida. In at number one is Florida.
0: Grandma and Grandpa are some freaks.
1: Texas is the runner-up, followed by Georgia, Nevada, and Tennessee. The worst states for swingers are Delaware, Nebraska, Montana, Hawaii.
0: What is it about these places that is attracting the pollies?
1: Seems like the weather, because it's nice all the time. Mm. So Grandma and Gramps going to a nude beach.
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0: It's Nightly with Jade and Tyler, and at this point, we're just making up stuff. They're calling Gen Z the Christopher Columbus of generations. No offense, but what the hell is clear coding, Tyler? I need you to be my Gen Z glossary.
1: Yeah, it's one of the hottest dating trends of the year, clear coding. It can happen when singles state intentions up front, like relationship goals, boundaries, rather than wait until a deeper connection into the relationship.
0: But clear coding makes it sound so military. Damn, everything up front.
1: Yeah, me and my girl did it last year, and we are still going strong, so I would love to give you advice and say you should do some clear coding.

0: Studios filled with $1 million of equipment, and rarely any of them have a window. And when they do, it's like a couple of us looking out over the courtyard of a prison. You need that.
1: Some of these Fortune 500 companies, they'll take mandatory work breaks where you need to go outside. You have to go outside and get some fresh air. Not only is it good for your mental health, but also team building.

0: By any means, Jade, I am not a relationship guru, but I can share some advice. At the end of the night, when it's time for bed, there is no TVs, no tablets, no nothing in the bedroom. And that's kind of where you get like a little bit of reset. And I feel like couples more than ever kind of need a reset. And that's when I saw this study. Nearly a third of married Americans aren't doing it at night. I'm like, yeah, maybe there's too many distractions.
1: I totally agree with you. There are too many distractions. I kind of love that rule that you and your girl have, because the awareness around that is amazing. I actually grew up in a house like that. No phones at the table. When we're eating, TV cannot be on. And growing up, I never had a TV in my room. I didn't have a TV in my room until I left my house. We see it on dates all the time. Two people in their phones, zero conversation happening between the two of them. You got to create that intimacy. You really do. It's not just going to hit you over the head and you're going to feel sexy all of a sudden. You got to create the magic.
0: You're spot on. They said three things to look out for. Stay positive, bring back the fun, and flirt and flaunt.
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7: Welcome, welcome. Get comfortable. If you're here, you're already in. It's Nightly with Jade and Tyler. The night is still young. Your bedtime is negotiable, and we're nowhere near finished.
8: We're turning up more nonstop hit music, getting into topics everybody secretly has an opinion about, and giving you the floor to settle the debate.
7: Speaking of settling debates, now growing up for us, the divas were Celine Dion, Mariah Carey, Whitney Houston. Do you think we have any divas today that can really sing down, Tyler? You know what I mean.
8: I would say Ariana Grande's got to be on that list.
7: And I think her pop peers would agree. Zara Larsson said she's a fan, too.
9: I really like Ariana Grande's new song. I wanna... Like, that melody's so nice.
8: Yeah.
9: And I'm an hour, I'm away from you. Like, ooh, she ate that.

0: It's Nightly with Sue Ellen and Tyler, a.k.a. Jade, as she has brought her southern accent into the show like she normally does. And speaking about accents, Jade, you want to know the most popular accent in the country, what it is?
1: Actually, I don't know. What is it?
0: It's going to be the southern accent.
1: Well, I'll be damned.
0: Louisiana, followed by Texas, and then California, the top three states which have the best accents in the country.
1: It's the slang. It's the nice, nasty clapbacks. It's everything for me. Bless your heart. Oh, my stars. Don't let the door hit you where the good Lord split you. Or one that my mom recently said that absolutely took me out. I'm full as a tick. Remember when you and I first met and I thought you were like an Italian Jersey Shore god?
0: I've been away from Chicago for quite some time, so my Chicago accent's kind of gone, but it sometimes gets out.
1: I need you to bring that back.
0: I think probably one of the most annoying, no disrespect to Boston, is the Boston, New England, pock your cat.
1: You know who I love who does a good one? Like whenever Ariana Grande is doing any of like the up north accents, I just adore it because I'm like, that could be her real voice.
0: Oh yeah, she's the best at the accents.
1: Which accent do you personally feel like always catches your attention? Because I feel like if somebody was talking to me with a British accent, they could be selling me complete BS and somehow I'm buying it because it just sounds smart.
0: Yeah, my all-time crush is Ellie Goulding.
1: Queen.
0: This is all I said to her. I looked at her, I was like, you're stunning.
1: Love her.
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0: Tyler, please don't tell me you're one of those people that calls soda pop.
1: I'm from Chicago, so yes, I am one of those people that calls it pop. Give me a pop.
0: I don't know why it just sounds like something out of a movie, because I've never heard anybody say that in the South.
1: Nah, yeah, I need to get me a pop. And speaking of soda pop, whatever you prefer, Coca-Cola back dominating in at the most popular sodas list.
0: I'm going to tell you right now, nobody in this world loves Coca-Cola more than me. I came out the womb holding a crispy can.
1: My girlfriend is a Diet Coke obsession. It's an addiction.
0: No, literally, there's a whole cult for Diet Coke specifically.
1: Yes, that there is. In at number two for one of the most popular sodas in the country, Dr. Pepper. You know what? Have you ever gone to Whataburger and gotten a Dr. Pepper shake?
0: Oh, that sounds so damn good, Tyler. That is my number two. Mr. Pibb and Dr. Pepp can get it any day, but a float, a shake? Oh, I'm here for it.

From the Georgia Emergency Management and Homeland Security Agency, this is the required monthly test of the Emergency Alert System.

0: is that the amount of opportunities that will be lost in that time, it's hard to recover from, point blank period. That's what I think of. I think of this is going to put a halt on my success.
1: I was just going to be honest. I just wanted to lock it down, lock it up.
0: Yeah, I get that. My fear is not necessarily the person. It's what happens to my personal life after that as an individual, because then maybe you're not going to think of me at the

0: Maybe I'm a bad dog dad. It's way too annoying. If I give my dog a squeaky toy, she will not stop squeaking it until ever. So she doesn't get squeaky toys.
1: You know, I try to show like my dogs, like this is what happens when you squeeze it, and they'll bite everywhere but the center where the sound is happening.
0: Have you ever wondered why dogs like squeaky toys?
1: Yeah, I mean, what is it about it? Why do they all have that?
0: Well, squeakers are powerful for many dogs because the sound can mimic the high-pitched noises associated with prey animals.
1: Oh.
0: That's right. When they hear the squeak, they believe they are killing an animal. The same goes for ripping out all the stuffing.
1: Oh, my God. We look at them, we're like, oh, you're so cute. Meanwhile, they're pouncing that sweet little lamb chop to death in the wild.
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7: 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The speakers are up. And whatever kind of day you had, you've made it to the fun part. I'm Jade.
8: And I'm Tyler. And together we make Nightly with Jaden Tyler. Jade is a fashionista, knows a lot about makeup, likes sports. I'm trying to get her to sell feet pics for money for the show. So we'll see how that goes. But happy to be here, Jade.
7: Me too.
8: Coming up, we got the songs taking over everybody's playlist, the stories you'll be texting your friends about, and a few debates that you could get us in trouble.
7: 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This is Nightly with Jaden Tyler.

0: It's Nightly with Jade and Tyler. And what was happening with Disney this weekend? I saw celebrations. I saw tons of covers. A lot of the Disney queens were in the building singing on stage together. We had both Ariels from different generations. Tyler, what was happening in the world of Disney?
1: Yeah, Disney movie and TV shows made their announcements over the weekend at the D23 convention, include a new teaser for Avengers Doomsday. Also, we had a Frozen 3. We'll look at that. And there's an announcement for the X-Men reboot. So we had a lot going on. Frozen 3, Kristen Bell and Idina Menzel took the stage to perform a new song for Frozen 3. I'm really excited about this Avengers Doomsday with Robert Downey Jr. He's going to play a new character called Dr. Doom.
0: Ooh, I'm ready for that too. But you know what? You saying that about Kristen Bell is making sense to me because I was wondering why she popped out to perform a song from Frozen during a Savannah Bananas game. And I'm like, oh, it's all starting to make sense.
1: Yeah, not only could she act, she could also sing. She's got such a great voice, and she could definitely win some awards on Broadway for sure.
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0: You know the old saying, blondes have a little bit more fun, Jade?
1: I have, and I can confirm when I've dyed it, yes.
0: Well, it turns out that's not the hair color that men prefer on a lady.
1: Oh, the brunettes are going crazy in the car right now. Tell us more.
0: University of Tampa told us that 67% of men would prefer women with brunette hair over blondes.
1: T, do you have a type?
0: No, I don't think so.
1: I don't think I've ever dated a blonde, so I can't give you good research, Tyler. Now, I'm actually kind of surprised by the results, though.
0: Yeah, me too. And unfortunately, sorry, our gingers out there, red hair tended to be the least preferred for men.
1: What? I love a ginge.
0: Gingers are feisty.

0: Tyler, we're referencing your OG days on the dating apps, but are there any unofficial rules that you've noticed that come with it?
1: Well, they keep changing the dating apps. Like now, we talked about it last week, that Bumble guys couldn't message first. Now they can. And I read that you shouldn't post a bikini or swimwear pic on your dating profile after summer.
0: Why is that raising red flags for the fellas or the girls?
1: Well, look at it this way. The air is changing. Football is on our televisions right now. Fall is pretty much here. Next week, pumpkin spice lattes will be out there. So they say that if you post a bikini or a shirtless picture after summertime, you kind of look desperate.
0: I can see that. It's like, that's all you got? Come on now. We're pulling out the scars. We're getting out our good Chelsea boots. So what you doing, sis? That's the only pic you got?
1: I mean, on the flip side, almost half of men and women admitted that pics like that could help make a better informed decision on whether they're going to like the person or not.
0: Oh, let's see. What was a red flag that maybe you had when coming across somebody's profile back in the day?

0: Greatest hits,
1: real talk,
0: and trending buzz.
1: Nightly with Jade and Tyler.
2: Tyler, is a sign of the times. We have definitely been out of school for a while now. Because as we are, you know, here getting ready for the true thick of fall as the school year kicks off, they're offering programs that didn't even exist when we were in school.
3: Yeah, Arizona State University, they're offering a bachelor's degree in content creation. So basically, if you wanted to be an influencer, there's a class for that.
2: This is insane. I'll never forget there was a bench that I passed a couple of years ago at my college, and it said this, something to the effect of like things that the students are training for now are for jobs that do not exist yet. Obviously, influencing has been around, but it's not going anywhere, it seems.
3: I mean, do you really need a 4-year degree to become an influencer?
2: I don't know. I feel like that's something that is a bit self-taught, but I'm sure there are things that they are presenting them with that, you know, could be good learning blocks, but it's kind of crazy that we've gotten here. A degree is wild.
3: Yeah, if you want to get yourself in debt over some things, you know, like being an influencer, go ahead. Some things you will learn at this class, like podcasting, on-camera performance, social media, brand deals, monetization, business relationships.
2: I mean, it's wild. If you were to ask a kid that's anywhere between the ages of, I don't know, 7 to 15, they're all going to say, I want to be a streamer. I want to be an online personality. And there's a world for it. There's some of them out there making millions. So it's kind of crazy. I guess this is a natural thing that we would now be able to go to school for it, but alarming, maybe.
3: Yes, the world would be a better place with less co-viculars out there.
0: Nightly with Jade and Tyler.
4: 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It appears by its own numbers, the U.S. government seems insolvent. 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

0: Atlanta's at Music, Q99.7. Good morning. We are the Q Morning Crew checking in. I'm Joe Breezy, DK and Corder here. Good morning to you both.
1: Good morning, Joe Breezy.
2: Good morning, Joe Breezy.
1: You look nice, man. Why are you all dressed up?
2: I'm not.
1: Not you. You look like Court. Oh.
0: I'm not.
1: I mean, you're handsome and all, but Joe's got like on a fancy button-up shirt. Like you're...
0: Dressing up for your date today, DK. It's a big deal.
2: For your date.
0: Yeah.
1: First of all, it's not a date. And why are you dressed up for my non-date?
0: We're manifesting some fancy vibes. Today's an upscale. We're feeling good. High vibration, positivity, gratitude, all the positive things.
1: I didn't even dress up for my non-date. I wore probably the wrinkliest shirt in my closet.
0: You keep calling it a non-date. And for those of you who might not know, so one of our listeners, his name's Caleb, has been texting through our text line here at the radio station to DK for, I don't know, like a week or two. But Court was kind of the gatekeeper and playing pretend to be DK because we're kind of, you know, big brother, little brother
1: vibes.
0: He was
1: essentially like just communicating with Caleb, not like on my behalf, but you know, who are you? What do you do? Why should DK go out with you on the text line?
0: And Caleb is a 30-year-old man, 6'3", travel baseball coach. He's into sports, activities, like, you know, big sport, like just checks all the right boxes. We even had him on the air.
2: All my boxes.
1: Yeah. It checks Joe and Court's boxes. Like, I agreed to this because it's nice. We're gonna have lunch.
0: You're gonna have fun. It's gonna
1: but
0: be fun.
1: Let's be real. Like, he's a bit young for me.
2: He's 30.
0: On paper, he's a 30-year-old man. Yeah. You never know. It could
1: I'm
0: be
1: in
0: an
1: my
0: old
1: 40s.
0: Soul. You're
2: gonna
0: have
2: start
0: fun.
2: With a two. It's not in the 20s.
1: I don't mean to be an ageist.
0: Right.
1: Yes. This is just a fun lunch, and you guys are getting very serious about it.
0: We are. So much to the point where Court has actually kind of taken on Caleb when it comes to the sexy man voice a little bit. And we've been practicing for your date, as a matter of fact. So let's practice right now, Court, playing the role of Caleb with your sexy man voice. DK, you just being yourself.
1: Okay.
0: Okay.
1: Hey, it's really nice to meet you. Thanks for meeting up.
3: Thanks, baby. I'm glad you wore your lingerie.
1: This isn't lingerie. This is literally a wrinkly green shirt that I pulled out of my dryer 5 minutes before I left the house. But thanks for noticing.
3: Well, it's what you're going to sleep in.
1: Oh.
0: Oh, wow.
3: Your coworker's going to mind you show up and work in the same clothes tomorrow?
1: Well, I sleep naked, so.
3: Whoa! Okay, what will the lady be eating today?
1: Probably pizza.
0: Pizza
1: maybe a salad. I don't know.
3: Ooh.
1: I'm really not worried about what my breath smells like because nothing's going to happen.
3: Ooh, garlic.
1: Mm-hmm.
3: Make like a vampire and invite me into your home.
1: Okay. Well, I did wear my sexy underwear.
3: Oh, my God.
0: And Caleb's finished.
1: Bye, Caleb.
0: Hey, that was a great day.
1: Boy. Yeah. Great for Caleb.
0: It was cheap.
1: Smoking.
0: Oh, that's amazing.
1: Well, hey, baby. If you're up this early, I apologize for what just happened at 6:04 a.m. But we appreciate you being a sixer and tuning into our nonsense despite the shenanigans. Now you know a little bit of what goes on at 9 a.m. on the Q Morning Crew.
0: Let's get to this prize here. We got tickets for you to check out Grand Tasting Alpharetta, which is presented by our good friends from Taste of Atlanta. This is cool because it's August 27th at the hotel at Avalon. Over 25 different restaurants. All you can eat, all you can, I don't know if it's all you can drink, but there's craft cocktails and all that. So, a couple of GA tickets right now, and you're qualified for a VIP lounge.
1: Court can't breathe. Court's still laughing. He's not even standing up.
0: Thank God the bosses aren't listening this early in the morning. Anywho, but call us. Caller 9. Yeah, let's do it. So, 404-448-0997. Caleb, any last final words, Caleb?
3: 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Check, please.
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0: Atlantis at Music, Q99.7, hanging with the Q Morning Crew. Hello.
1: Am I the ninth caller?
0: You are the ninth caller. Yay! That's what I'm talking about. You got some good energy this morning. What's your name?
1: My name's Cherie.
0: Cherie, did you hear us act out DK's upcoming date today?
1: Yes. I can't believe that.
2: I apologize on behalf of Caleb, my date, and Joe Breezy for our immaturity this morning. But do you listen only at 6 a.m. or do you get a chance to ever listen later in the show?
1: Usually around 6 a.m.
2: Okay. So, yeah, we're just shedding a little bit of light about what goes on later in the show and this whole date scenario. But do you think it's totally inappropriate that I'm going on a lunch date with a 30-year-old and I'm in my 40s?
1: Yes.
2: I do, too. Thank you. She agrees with me. Thank you. Ugh. I mean, it's just lunch. It's just lunch.
0: It'll be fun.
2: Yeah.
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0: Yeah, yes. There you go. Nice.
1: Woo! I look forward to it. Thank you.
0: Thank you so much, Cherie. 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

0: Atlantis at Music, Q99.7. Good morning. Got the Q Morning Crew here with you. And as always, when it comes to the biggest stories and news and entertainment, keep you in the know. 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
2: Dolly Parton missed the grand opening of Dollywood's new Next Flight Expedition ride. This caused a lot of speculation about her health, but she is assuring fans she's just fine. The 80-year-old said she's experienced some dizziness, a little dehydration, and her doctor advised her not to travel. Dolly stressed that all is going well medically and said she's continuing to work on several projects at 80 years old, including her Broadway musical and Nashville developments. The Jonas Brothers Burning Up Tour all over again has grown into a 45-city North American arena tour this fall after selling out 3 Madison Square Garden shows. The tour celebrates the band's 2008 Burning Up Tour, and it's going to visit major cities including Miami, Los Angeles, Seattle, Toronto, and right here in Atlanta on October 8th. And you can score tickets with Jade all week at 2 o'clock on Q99.7 to that show. Hayden Panettiere's mother, Leslie Vogel, says that she's had a long-standing concern about Brian Hickerson, the man who was with Hayden when she died, and she claims that the family had tried for years to distance her from him. A police report confirms that Hayden was with Hickerson and his brother at the time of her death, and her mom alleges that Hickerson had repeatedly enabled Hayden in many harmful ways. In her 2026 memoir, Hayden described a traumatic on-again, off-again relationship with Hickerson beginning in 2018, including claims that he once beat her so severely that she stayed inside for weeks. This story keeps getting sadder as it unfolds. The USS Abraham Lincoln is drawing heavy scrutiny after reports from multiple Navy publications describing declining morale, supply shortages, plumbing failures, water contamination, moldy showers, broken toilets, and disrupted mail during its record-long Middle East deployment. Concerns got more intense after a sailor fell overboard on August 3rd. The Lincoln's been deployed since November 2025, supporting the U.S. operations in the Iran War. Families of soldiers are hopeful for the record-long deployment to end soon, as the USS George Washington is reportedly heading that way to replace the ship. 14 people have been charged in an alleged cocaine ring tied to Penn State students and 2 frat houses. Agostino Abatayo and Thomas Robinson were allegedly the main suppliers, regularly traveling to Philly and New York to pick up large amounts of cocaine and bring it back to the Penn State area. Abatayo is still on the run, and investigators say members of the 2 frat houses cut and packaged cocaine and sold it to Penn State students. Some pledges were allegedly made to cut and package cocaine as part of joining these fraternities. Penn State says it is horrified by these serious allegations. Delta Upsilon fraternity has been suspended while the school investigates. If you missed any of the headline hit list, you can catch up on socials at Q Mornings or online at Q997Atlanta.com. 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

Hit music is what we do. And if you're looking for one station and all the hits, you came to the right place. Coming up this hour, that perfect playlist consists of, hey, Olivia Rodrigo, got some Somber, Justin Bieber, and we're going to reset the vibe with some Usher. Let's make it happen.

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1: My love.
0: This is our sexy music, guys.
1: My love, love.
0: I still like this song. It sounds good. It's fun.
2: It's classic.
0: Yeah. So there's this new trend going around. Checking out ChatGPT, and basically what you do is you say, hey, ChatGPT, here's my photo. Make me 40% hotter. and I like the way it's 40 and not 50, because 50 might be a little, but just like a little bit below average.
2: A couple of changes it's supposed to be, but boy, can it turn you into a different person.
0: It's really interesting. We all did it room, DK Court, Joe Breezy, and... How do you guys feel looking at the before? So we uploaded just like our professional headshot for the radio station, just because it was a clean, high quality photo. And then said ChatGPT, make it 40% hotter.
3: Oh, I didn't use I just use a random photo. I didn't know we were using our headshots. My bad.
2: You can use either one. It doesn't matter.
0: Either one. It's the same thing. We did it side by side, the before and after. And how does this make you feel looking at you, Court, first? Because you're before and after. It gave you this amazing bro haircut.
2: Yeah.
0: You were wearing a hat. By the way,
2: it took the hat off to make me 40% hotter. It took the hat off, added a little bit of a tan, lost some fat, and added a bit of muscle. He's a handsome guy. I think I can see me in there somewhere. It's me 5.0.
3: I think you're better looking than the replacement
2: guy. This guy doesn't look like he eats good. Like, he doesn't enjoy Taco Bell.
3: No, he looks like a boring guy.
2: Yeah, boring.
3: He looks like the type of guy I'd see at a bar and be like, oh, God, don't talk to me.
0: He looks kind of bro-y.
2: So I kind of feel like it's a good-looking guy, but I'll take what I have.
0: Good for you. I like that. That's a positive outlook.
3: I felt that way.
0: DK, I was going to say, how do you feel looking at your 40% hotter photo according to ChatGPT and the regular everyday photo that you uploaded it to?
3: I don't know if it's a female thing or what, but it kind of made me just feel sad.
0: Right?
3: I'm like... Man, like, okay, I know I'm not, like, great looking, but, like, for it to tell you, like, yeah, if you were a different person, you'd be pretty.
2: It didn't change you that much.
0: I don't think I understand what you're saying, because I believe you. I understand what you're experiencing.
3: It made me skinnier. It toned my arms a little more. It made me tanner. It made my smile bigger. It made my hair more styled.
2: It put on a little makeup.
3: It gave me, like, going out at night makeup, which I expected it to do that. It, like, put on way more makeup.
0: I think this is, and you're, I think you're, I definitely think you're pretty and you're attractive.
1: Nice.
0: I think this was accurate. This was 40% hotter. Like, I think it did its job.
3: How do I get there? Is it plastic surgery?
2: I would say to get to this photo, it's probably plastic surgery.
3: Yeah.
0: But isn't that crazy though? It's an interesting experiment. But it's depressing, and it shouldn't matter because this is, you know, it's ChatGPT generated. It's not really us.
3: Right.
0: Let me say this, Joe.
3: Yeah, I'm curious as to how you feel because I'm not exaggerating. Joe's two photos are almost identical.
2: Just better lighting?
0: It gave me like a little bit more of a tan and like a little bit more muscles, I guess, a little bit.
2: Slightly
3: like
2: more tone.
3: It basically said you're already hot. There's not much we can do.
0: It
2: gave up.
0: I can see the improvement. Obviously, when anybody looks at photos of themselves, you look with a critical eye. So I can see it.
3: I want to try yours again with a candid photo in the studio and not a headshot
0: and see if it
3: changes it at all. Because you are super handsome, so I can see why it didn't want to change it. But just for shock value, I wanted to see what it would change.
0: Just like a normal photo.
3: Yeah.
0: Just me standing here. Sure, we can do that.
2: And you can see for yourself. It is up on our socials at Q Mornings.
3: Oh,
2: and
3: it's so sad.
0: And if you dare, do the 40% ChatGPT challenge.
2: It takes one minute.
0: It's interesting, but like,
3: send them to us. I want to see your before and after. Send them to us on Instagram at Q Mornings and on DMs.
0: Yeah, totally. Yeah, because you might love it. You might, it might totally make you depressed.
2: I feel like that's us right now. Like, we're like the Goldilocks and the Three Bears, where yours didn't change. Yours changed. You feel bad about it.
0: Like, it made you feel worse.
2: I feel okay, and you're indifferent. It's like the three
0: just
2: bears.
0: Right. Yeah.
2: Which is just right.
0: That's right.
3: I regret doing it now. I'm going to be depressed.
0: Okay.
2: Oh, no.
3: I'm just kidding.
2: Wait until you see when we do 60%.
0: Yes. Totally. Have fun with that. At Q Mornings, you can check out the photos and upload your before and afters and all that fun stuff. So, rolling commercial free, Q99.7.

0: We are the Q Morning Crew, and you're part of our crew, too. DK, Cord, I'm Joe Breezy, and 3 weeks from today, we are all counting it down, 3 weeks from today, NFL season 2026, 2027 kicks off. Sports getting ready, kick into high gear. I'm excited, man.
1: It feels like it's been so long.
0: I know. I like the way you kind of have to wait for football season. It's not a long season, so the anticipation always kind of feels good.
2: There were games on this weekend, preseason.
0: It doesn't feel...
2: I know, but you're seeing football on TV.
0: Correct.
3: It starts to scratch the itch.
0: You can see it in the background if you're doing your stuff or you're out at a restaurant or a bar. You're like, okay, get the chatter rolling and whatnot.
3: There's that feeling.
0: Yeah, and so with that, Corey, yeah, you got a fantastic idea. What do you got?
3: Let's do a draft.
0: Okay.
3: Not just any draft. The best sports movies draft.
0: Okay, so any sports movies draft.
3: Any sport.
0: Meaning we're all going to pick teams, or what do you mean?
2: Pick our favorite sports movies?
3: Yep, favorite sports movies, and we'll pick like a fantasy football draft where one of us will start, the other two will go, and then you snake it back where they go until all of us have picked three, and then you will decide which one of us three picked the best team of movies.
0: Okay, so best sports movies draft, Q Morning Crew style.
3: Yeah, that's it.
0: All right. If you're the draft host here. You are the Roger Goodell.
3: Ooh.
4: Boo!
3: Thank you.
4: Yeah.
3: The pick is in.
2: What do you got?
3: With the first pick in the draft, I'm going with The Sandlot.
2: Okay.
0: Oh, dude. Nice one.
2: I had that one on my list.
0: I actually forgot about The Sandlot.
2: Yeah, well done.
0: Good call, buddy.
3: Thank you.
0: Are we going to DK or myself? Which way are we moving?
3: Let's go clockwise.
0: So DK?
2: So am I going with my all-time favorite and then down the list?
3: So you want to pick your favorite or whichever one you think we won't. If it's really popular and you think we might steal it, pick it now. If it's not as popular, you can probably let it fall to your third pick.
2: Okay, so I'm going to let my absolute favorite fall because neither of you are going to pick it.
0: Okay,
2: and
0: there
2: I will
0: you go.
2: Start out with Rudy.
3: Ooh,
0: nice one. Man tears. I cry to Rudy every time, dude. That's one of those man tier movies. We got to do a man tier movie.
3: Man tier movie. I got to write that down.
0: Write that man tier movie. Rocky.
3: That's a good idea.
0: Yeah, man tier movies. All right, so I'm going to go with. I'm going to go sentimental here. I'm going to go with The Natural.
3: Ooh, okay. The Natural.
0: Yeah. All right. So we got The Natural.
3: So it's you again.
0: Robert Redford, baseball.
2: Oh, yeah, because we're going snake, so you got to pick two.
0: Oh, okay.
2: Snake draft.
0: All right. I'm going to stick with baseball right now. I'm going to go Field of Dreams.
3: Oh.
0: I know. Can't be mad at that, dude.
2: That's a good one.
0: Okay. So DK, you're up.
2: Me again?
0: Yeah.
3: You again.
0: This is best sports movie draft. So we're having a little draft here with best sports movies.
2: A League of Their Own.
3: Ooh.
0: That's another man tier movie. Everybody thought it's about women. Is that okay? Can that be?
3: There's no crying in baseball, though. I don't think you can make it.
2: Whatever you want.
0: Thank you, DK. I appreciate that because I am a crier.
3: You know what? With it's been on my mind. It's been in the news lately. I'm going with Remember the Titans.
0: Oh, nice, dude.
3: Rest in peace,
2: good
3: Hayden.
0: R.I.P. for sure. Denzel, man, classic. It was filmed right here in Atlanta too, in Decatur mostly.
3: I never knew that until recently.
0: Yeah, very cool.
2: So you get to go twice.
3: I get to go twice, and this will be my third and final pick. I'm gonna go with the wild card. You could say, Court, that's not a sport. And I would say, I hard disagree. I'm going dodgeball.
0: Oh,
2: did you
0: wow.
2: say I hard so, disagree?
0: Yeah.
3: Yeah, I'm making up phrases, too.
2: Okay, that was great.
0: All right, dodgeball, classic.
2: That was fantastic. So this is my last pick.
3: This is your last pick.
2: This is my all-time favorite movie.
0: I love it.
2: Not just, I think, the greatest sports movie. For Love of the Game.
0: Oh, yeah.
2: Kevin Costner.
0: No,
2: baseball. Mm-hmm. Kevin Costner, Kelly Preston. He plays for the Detroit Tigers.
3: Yep. It's close to my heart.
2: I could watch this movie on repeat over and over.
3: He helps her on the side of the highway, right?
2: Yeah.
0: I'm going to watch it. I don't think I've seen that.
3: Great movie.
0: I believe you. If it's your all-time favorite, I trust your spidey senses with that stuff.
2: It's so good.
0: All right, cool. All right, my last and final pick, best sports movie draft. Man, should I just go all baseball?
3: They're popular.
0: No, I'm going to go Rocky, dude. I'm going to go Rocky IV.
3: Rocky IV.
0: Yeah, we're going, dude, that fight montage out
3: of the
0: best. Yes, Russia. Yes.
2: All right.
0: 100%.
2: So, are we allowed to give honorable mentions here?
3: I'll allow it, but it won't make the final list.
2: I was going to go with either Bull Durham or Moneyball as my next.
3: Moneyball was on my list. The one that I didn't get to and I would have loved to have on my list was Rookie of the Year.
0: I have the rookie written down with Dennis Quaid.
2: Too. Yeah. Okay.
0: Major League, that's another classic.
3: Oh,
0: that's
3: just
0: so
3: a bit
0: funny.
3: Outside.
2: Mm-hmm.
3: So, Joe good. Breezy, you have The Natural, Field of Dreams, and Rocky IV. DK, Rudy, A League of Their Own, for the love of the game, and I, Court, have the Sandlot, Remember the Titans, and Dodgeball.
2: Who wins?
0: We have to. You have to vote. You listening right now?
2: Oh, how are we going to do this? Social media or a call in?
3: We'll put it up on. But let's text in. Text in, and then we'll get it up on social media to hear your votes too.
0: So at Q Mornings at 404-448-0997.

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1: Atlanta, the Q Morning Crew keeps you in the know.
2: Oh, God, guys. I always get nervous about this when there's a new trend out there, and I'm like, oh, boy, what is this? So there's a new viral insult trend, and you listening might already know this. Gen Z seems to be adopting and kind of owning this word. You ready?
3: Yeah.
2: When you want to insult somebody, you say polyester.
3: Polyester.
4: Polyester?
2: So if you're old enough, you remember when polyester was considered a miracle fiber because it didn't require basically ironing. And if you're young enough, you know why. It's the new internet diss. Because you're so old, it's polyester.
3: Oh, I thought unk was bad.
2: Yeah. Oh, yeah.
4: So that's from like the 70s, 60s, 70s was polyester was big, right?
2: Yeah, it means low quality or inauthentic. So if somebody's being like fake or plastic or old, polyester.
3: I like this.
2: It's kind of neat.
4: Hmm.
3: I might have to start using it.
2: Yeah, like, oh, dude, so-and-so, they're so polyester.
3: I like that. I thought it was, like, referring to old people. Like, okay boomer. But I like polyester in that
2: like
3: sense.
2: It's like, it's fake, it's plastic,
3: fake,
2: it's
3: fraudulent.
2: Inauthentic. Yeah.
3: I like that.
4: You sound like Unk trying to use that word.
3: I do.
2: Where it's like, we love Court. He's so cool. Yeah. We love Court. No, dude, he's polyester.
3: I understand.
2: Yeah.
3: Kids.
2: I would not consider either of you polyester.
4: Thank you.
2: You guys are your true versions of yourself every day. Lucky me, I get to deal with that.
3: Polyester.
4: I don't think I'm going to be able to adopt that one.
2: I don't think so either, but it's just fun. It's funny.
3: Well, no, you would be polyester trying to adapt it.
2: Exactly.
4: Right, yeah.
2: Totally.
4: Mm-hmm.
2: If you start using polyester out of nowhere, is that being polyester?
3: It could be.
2: Because you're faking it.
4: I do use some... was it Gen Z you said?
2: Yeah.
4: Gen Z slang. I use some slang that like my nephews use because I talk to them so much that it just becomes my vocabulary.
3: That is cap.
2: Right. Like that. That's a good
4: no
2: one.
4: Cap.
2: I was
4: no
2: never
4: cap.
2: A cap or no cap guy. I was too grown for that.
4: Yeah.
2: Do you guys remember, this is one of my favorite funny insults from back in the day. Do you remember moated?
4: Oh, moated.
2: Your face, or facial.
4: Yeah.
2: Like where it's like, ooh, I got you. You're
4: moated. That was 90s.
2: Yeah, moated was good.
4: I don't know. It's not a throwback, but one of just my favorite insults is to call someone a douche canoe.
3: Douche canoe is a good
2: that's
3: one.
2: That's a fun one.
4: Also, just like simply, oh, what a Muppet.
3: I've never heard Muppet.
4: Yeah, it's a British thing.
3: It's not an insult.
4: I picked that up because I watch a lot of Formula One racing, mm-hmm. and the British drivers will sometimes say like, "Oh, you're a Muppet."
3: Like clown.
4: Yeah, it's like Muppet's I also cool. love clown. Like that's one
3: I'm
4: of my favorites.
3: I steal this too.
4: Because like when you call someone a clown, it's like you're not even giving them the credibility of being
2: totally
4: serious.
2: Yeah, that's a strong one.
4: You know.
2: Another one that I don't know if I came up with it, but I feel like I did back in the day. But I do it just because it makes other people laugh is calling somebody a douche nozzle.
3: Douche nozzle,
4: okay.
3: Douche canoe.
2: Just people laugh around it, you know?
3: No, my favorite is just dweeb. I think dweeb is fun to say.
2: It's a
3: You're
2: fun
3: not
2: one.
3: Offended by dweeb.
2: It feels good with your mouth. Dweeb.
3: Yeah, that guy's a dweeb.
2: And I'm like dweeb, being a dweeb is a dweeb. Like saying the word dweeb is dweeby.
3: Right. There's something about
2: nobody uses, like, yeah. Only dweebs say dweeb. What a dweeb.
3: But what a fun word to say.
2: Yeah.
4: I called my nephew a turd burglar.
3: Turd burglar.
2: Oh, that's funny.
4: Yeah. I don't even know why it came out of my mouth, but I was like, I felt like just calling him a turd wasn't enough.
2: Yeah, turd burglar.
4: So
2: like no, you steal the turd.
3: Oh, my God. That's imagery.
2: Yeah.
4: We're so immature. I love it.
2: What about funny insults? What about bird brain?
3: Bird brain's a good one.
2: It's clean. It's family friendly. What a bird brain.
4: I feel like my grandpa used to say that.
2: Because you don't want to call somebody like stupid. That's hurtful and that's like a real insult. But calling somebody a bird brain is funny.
4: I used to get in trouble when I was little for calling my little sister Airhead.
3: Great candy.
2: It's a little hurtful though.
4: Well, and I didn't understand it. My grandpa started it. He's like, wow, she's a little Airhead, isn't she? And then I was like, my grandpa thinks that's funny now. And then for like... in my mind, it was years, but it was probably like 2 months. I kept calling my little sister Airhead. And finally, my mom was like, I got in so much trouble. Like, you will never call her that again. And I was like, okay.
2: Yeah, whoa.
3: The one I find myself using to insult people is mouth breather.
2: That's a good one.
3: Oh, that guy's a mouth breather. Yeah. What a mouth breather. What are the mouth breathers want
2: to
3: say?
2: That's like messed up.
3: It's kind of a messed up thing, right? When you break down the context.
4: Because when you picture someone being a mouth breather, you never picture any like Napoleon Dynamite.
3: Right, he's a mouth breather.
2: Total mouth breather.
3: You've got it down.
4: I'm going to use that.
2: Yeah.
4: Good Anything
2: old mouth
4: else?
2: Breathing.
4: Anyone else?
3: Those are my favorite.
2: Yeah.
4: Right.
2: So polyester, you guys in or out? So polyester is the new trend.
4: I'd feel like such a douche canoe if I use that.
3: I'm all in.
2: Like literally. Inauthentic, fake, plastic.
4: No cap.
3: No, me and the kids, we're going to be TikToking all of these slangs because I'm one.
2: God, we're so cool. Oh, no, we're so polyester right now.
3: Damn.
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2: Around the A.
3: And here's what's going on around our city. Waffle House is testing 7 different tacos at 45 locations across the Atlanta area just for a limited time. The menu includes 4 breakfast tacos and 3 tacos that are inspired by Waffle House favorites, including the patty melt, the cheesesteak melt, and the company says that this experiment's only about a week old, but customers are already giving the tacos positive reviews. And Jimmy Fallon had some thoughts.
4: Well, listen to this. I read that some Waffle House locations are now selling tacos. I like it. Now when people are drunk at 2 a.m., instead of throwing punches, they'll be slapping each other with tortillas.
3: Another DeKalb County mosquito trap has tested positive for West Nile virus, bringing the total this year up to 7. DeKalb Public Health said the trap was in the 30329 area code, including Brookhaven and Chamblee. That's my zip code. On Monday, they announced 4 more positive results in Avondale Estates, Clarkston, Doraville, and the Decatur Stonecrest area. Traps in Fulton County have also tested positive for the virus. Most people infected with the virus don't show any symptoms, but some can become mildly or severely sick. Now, the good news is no human cases have been confirmed in the county so far. A Metro Atlanta resident tested positive for measles, and the Georgia Department of Public Health said that the person was not vaccinated but had no known travel history. Department did not specify where in Metro Atlanta this person lives. DPH is working to identify anyone who may have had contact with the person while they were infectious. Measles symptoms appear 7 to 14 days after your first exposure. There have now been 6 measles cases in Georgia in just 2026. Several Atlanta area schools are shifting athletic practices inside as dangerous heat continues across the area. Doctors are warning parents and coaches to watch closely for signs of heat-related illness, including dizziness, nausea, and exhaustion. Limiting your outdoor exposure during these peak temperatures is the key to keeping student athletes safe. And Falcons head coach Kevin Stefanski says quarterback Michael Penix Jr. is expected to participate in 7-on-7 drills during the upcoming joint practices with the Colts. Penix continues to recover from a knee injury, while veteran Tua Tagovailoa remains a contender for Week 1 starting job. Stefanski said the team is continuing its evaluation process, and they still haven't named a starter. And that's what's going on around the A on Q99.7.

0: Innocent Music, Q99.7. Good morning. The Q Morning Crew here with you. It's Joe Breezy. It's DK. It's Court. Yesterday, we played a game, which I think went really well. It was a good time.
1: I enjoy all games. Are we playing video games now?
0: It sounds like we're playing video games.
2: 1738.
0: That sounded really good right there. So we called it Mind Trap yesterday, but now we want to call it Time Trap because it's kind of like a little flashback in time a little bit. Mm-hmm. In Court, our new in-show, our Q Morning Crew resident in, you know, game show host came up with this. It's basically three clips, right, from a year, from, you know,
3: any
0: time.
3: Given year. Yep.
0: And that's your time trap. And then DK and I have to guess what year all of that took place. But it happened the same year.
3: It all happened the same year. I'll give you a clip of a trending movie that was in theaters that year, a popular song, and a pop culture event.
0: Okay.
1: All right, let's do this.
0: And then DK and I have to guess and figure it out. Okay,
3: which year it was.
0: And it's fun because you can play along too in your car or if you're at the house right now getting ready and kind of, you know, reminisce with us. Like, where was I at in life? What was I doing? What was happening?
1: It takes you back.
0: Yeah. All right, so time trap clip number one.
4: Happy Hunger Games. And may the odds be ever in your favor.
3: The Hunger Games debuted in theaters this year. The first Hunger Games movie.
0: Okay. All right. I remember.
1: I waited in line at like midnight. Like I saw like the 1 a.m. showing.
0: Oh, really?
1: Yeah. Like wow, that's how I read all the books.
0: Yeah.
1: It was a big deal. I can't remember the exact year yet.
0: I've never seen the movie, nor do I have a desire. I thought it was just a little too nerdy for me.
1: The books were so, once you've read the books, you have to see the movies.
3: Murder is too nerdy for you.
0: Right.
1: Okay.
0: Food. It triggered how hungry I get. The Hunger Games. All right. Time trap number two. Clip number two. Is this a TV show or is this a song or what is it?
3: This should be a pop culture event.
0: A pop culture event. Okay. So what year did this take place?
5: The Miami Heat are once again NBA champions. LeBron James captures that elusive title he so desperately coveted.
0: All right. So second championship for Miami Heat.
3: But LeBron's first.
0: Yeah, that's right, because it was the decision.
1: Okay.
0: Okay, I remember what I was doing in life. Like, I remember where I was living and all that stuff. I just don't remember what year exactly.
1: I have a guess. I don't know if I'm right. I don't remember vividly watching that, but I remember the news being over, like, all over about LeBron finally winning.
0: See, I'm thinking 2013-ish. It's probably before that. But
1: my guess was 2013.
3: Maybe the final clue will really drive it home.
0: All right, okay. Time trap. What year was this song all over the radio? Gautier.
3: This was a huge song in this year.
0: Still is.
3: Still is.
0: Yeah.
3: The same year, LeBron James won his first NBA title with the Miami Heat and Hunger Games. The first one debuts in theaters. What year was it?
1: This was 2013. I remember my program director had Gautier as her ringtone, and she never turned her phone on silent.
0: Awesome.
1: So we would be in these meetings, radio meetings, and her phone would go off, and it would blast Gautier out of nowhere.
3: She didn't have to shut it off.
1: Right. And I loved that song so much that I remember playing it on repeat when I was like, and I know I was doing morning radio. It had to have been 2013.
0: I'm also going to go with 2013 because I was living in Atlanta, and I went from Atlanta, then I moved to Boston, and it was all over Q100 at the time. So I'm going 2013 as well.
1: Or 14. Crap. What was it?
3: You're so close. It's 2012.
1: Oh!
3: 2012.
0: Oh, my gosh.
1: Okay, so it came out in 2012, but I don't think it got real popular until 20. It didn't hit radio until 2013.
3: But the song dropped in 2012.
1: Okay,
3: and
1: makes sense.
3: Yeah.
1: Okay.
3: So, it was still popular in 2014.
1: Hey. 2012. Man, I was coming off of, like, the housing crisis.
0: Time trap right here.
3: Election year.
0: Q99.7. Yeah.

0: crazy. Basically, she's not allowed to text with her guy friend of 10 years because he got married. And his wife, or at least as we know, he's including his wife in a text thread every single time they talk. They can no longer text solo as just friends.
1: Right, so it has to be now group text with his wife if he wants to communicate with her.
0: Exactly. And we wanted to get the other side of the story. We wanted to talk to the husband, and we found him. Spencer's on the phone right now. Spencer, hey.
2: What's up, guys?
0: How you doing, man? First of all, thank you so much for agreeing to come on the air with us. I know this is something personal that's happening in your life, but we like to have fun with it because it's drama. We're not involved. You are, so we can follow along.
2: That's great. That's great. Thank
1: well, maybe
2: you
1: it's
2: me.
1: Not drama. Tell us a little bit about why your wife has to be looped in to a group text with your female friends.
2: Without it sounding crazy, but it's any of my friends that my wife thinks are pretty.
3: Oh, wow.
4: So because she finds them attractive, you're not allowed to talk to them. It's not about you finding them attractive. She does.
2: She's clocked it. She's lumped into that massive list. And then I find out later that that's part of the certain end.
1: So you have to add her to any text that you're texting them with. So there's two things that are going through my mind right now. First, no disrespect to your wife, but that sounds crazy to me. That sounds a little obsessive and a little insecure.
2: Thank you. I agree.
1: Sorry. Okay, so you agree. Now, the other side of this, maybe your wife's trying to, like, I don't know, set up some sort of invitation if she thinks they're hot.
4: Why did my head go there, too? I went there as well.
1: Like, really? If your wife wants to be looped in on a group text with your friends that are, your female friends that are hot, has she ever mentioned maybe wanting to explore that?
0: Like the three of you do your thing.
2: No, I wish. I wish. Be personally honest with you.
1: Okay, but why do you agree to it? Do you just want to, like, do you do whatever she says? Like, how does this work in your marriage?
2: We're newlyweds. I don't know. I just am trying to be, I've seen so many of my friends who got married way too young, who just end up in divorce and everything.
0: I totally get it. I'm married. I've been with my wife, married over 10, almost together 15, and it makes my life easier. What she says goes. And I can also appreciate where they're coming from, too, because pretty shaming is real. I've been a victim of being too pretty my entire life. So to be targeted for being too pretty, it is a thing.
1: It's true. Joe's gorgeous. We call him Joey Blue Eyes.
2: You know what they say. Happy wife, happy life.
0: Look at that. That's a good husband right there. He is a smart man. Smart, smart, smart.

0: 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DK's here, Court's here, I'm Joe Breezy. Now, DK, you and I believe in our listeners. Well, we believe that they're winners.
1: I believe every day that we're going to get a winner, and you always joke that quite often I have a question that involves the movie Titanic.
0: It's really weird. It's like a default thing of yours. It's interesting.
1: I know, because there's so many trivia elements to that movie
0: it
1: and that,
0: it's multifaceted.
1: That incident. I don't have anything about Titanic.
0: Well,
1: in
0: dang it. I just watched it last night so I can study.
1: Well, you haven't seen that movie.
0: Don't
1: 17.
0: Spoil it.
1: I have definitely seen Titanic over 30 times.
0: No way.
1: 30
0: times?
1: 100% over. I would
0: you
1: guess.
0: Spent 90 hours?
1: I've probably seen Titanic over 40 times.
2: I haven't seen it since it was on. I watched it on VHS and it came on two VHS tapes halfway through you had to switch the
1: tapes.
2: VHS tapes.
1: I have
2: what
1: the
2: an
1: same
2: inconvenience.
1: Thing.
2: Terrible.
1: Oh my gosh. But no, today's questions, there is a freebie up on Instagram at Q Mornings.
0: Mm-hmm.
1: I don't know. I think definitely the first three. Definitely doable. The four and five questions are always a little bit trickier.
0: Yeah.
1: But I think we're going to give away some money today.
0: Let's do it. Let's make this happen. Here we go. It's time for you to get paid. The 1K payday with the Q Morning Crew starts right now. Caller number 9. Let's play together. 404-448-0997. It's Q99.7. Hit the phones. Good luck.

0: Atlantis at Music, Q99.7. Good morning. We are the Q Morning Crew. Hey, who's this?
1: Taylor.
0: What's up, Taylor? You're caller number 9.
1: Yes. Excited.
0: Are you nervous? Do you have the shakes? Are you all the things? Or are you feeling focused and confident?
1: Focused and nervous.
0: Yeah.
2: I have faith in you. I think it's going to go great.
3: Well, I think you're a great person.
0: And you have good leadership skills. We can already tell. All right, Taylor. So here's how it works. You got 30 seconds to answer 3 trivia questions to start. Now, if you get any wrong in that first round, or if you want to pass, it is all good. We're going to keep it moving and come back to anything you missed as long as there's time on the clock. Now, if you do get all 3 right in that first round, we're going to hit pause on the clock and offer you a cash payday to walk away right then. So you can take that payday or you can turn it down. And if you do turn it down, you're going to get 2 final questions with whatever time is left on the clock. Those are always just a little trickier, and you're only going to get 1 guess for each of those. But if you get both of those right before the clock runs out, you win
4: $1,000.
1: Yay!
0: All right, okay. Let's make it happen. Here we go. The 1K payday with the Q Morning Crew. Taylor starts right now.
2: Which actor plays Donald Draper in the TV series Mad Men?
1: I am.
2: Which 1994 film features the line, "Life is like a box of chocolates"?
1: Or some.
2: Who was the first woman to serve as U.S. Attorney General?
1: What was her name? Madeleine Albright?
2: No. Keep guessing.
1: Shoot.
2: First woman to serve as U.S. Attorney General.
1: Totally forgot her name. You know, Madeleine.
2: Janet Reno.
0: Janet Reno, okay.
2: Yes.
0: I didn't know that.
3: Madeleine Albright was the first U.S. Secretary of State female.
0: Understood. All right, good deal. Well, hey,
2: you did great on the first 2. The last one was a little tricky, but
0: yeah,
2: common knowledge too.
0: All good. Well, here's the thing. We do it again tomorrow, so plenty of chances for you to join in the fun with the 1K payday. 7:45, we do it every morning with the Q Morning Crew. Q99.7.
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good, right? Well, guess what? You found the right station. One station, all the hits. Coming up this hour, you got some Maroon 5, Bruno Mars, even going to reset the vibe with Pitbull and Neo. Yes.

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0: Atlantis at Music, Q99.7. We are the Q Morning Crew, DK Court. I'm Joe Breezy. And the court report is about to go down. I'm always excited. I'm always nervous. I feel like I can speak for DK as well when it comes to that.
1: The court report is court's special news report that we have no idea what's going to happen in it.
0: Until we press play and listen to it all together for the first time.
2: There's swearing in this one. Is that allowed?
0: The FCC is on high alert when court takes over.
1: You are not allowed to swear on the radio.
0: So what inspired the court report?
2: Watching the news and realizing how bored I was.
0: No offense
2: to the news, but man, can they be boring, and man, do they hate each other. Right now, there's a viral video out of Detroit of a newscaster calling her coworkers the B word and going on like a tirade against them all. So there's some psycho people in the news.
1: Well, that's not boring.
2: Not all of them, but it can be exciting.
1: Yes.
2: The court report brings out that little nugget that when the news can be exciting, that's the court report.
0: This week's court report. Let's do it.
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2: Thank me very much for that lovely introduction. We've got a wonderful show planned today on the court report, including a new unnecessary censorship. But first, let's check in with our entertainment reporter, Reverse Rick. Reverse Rick, what's happening in Hollywood today?
4: Girl, who you have?
2: Why do I continue to do this? I want to get mad, but instead, Reverse Rick, can you do the Missy Elliott thing for me?
0: Nice.
2: That was so cool. I'm glad I did that one. Thank you, Reverse Rick. Enjoy so unemployment. Good. Now we've got a big, big story here. You might have heard that Kristen Bell, A-list actress, joined the Savannah Bananas during a recent game to perform a song. But did you know what you heard on the internet wasn't the real song she performed? I've got the exclusive for you right here, right now, in the latest edition of Unnecessary Censorship.
5: The window is open, so stop. I didn't know there was
0: anymore.
5: Who knew?

0: great to meet everyone. What if I'm the one?
1: Well, thank you very much, Kristen Bell. About time that somebody on the show executes what they're supposed to do the right way. So I'm going to end it right there. This has been the Court Report. I'm Court with the Court Report on Q99.7. Yes!
2: Good job, Court.
1: Thank you. It's all Kristen.
3: It is all Kristen.
2: She crushed it.
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0: 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Q99.7, Atlanta's hit music. It's time to find out who the floor idiot is, or maybe just the idiot.
1: Did one of you guys win last time?
0: I think we're both idiots.
2: I think we were both idiots.
1: Oh, not meaning, shocking.
0: Meaning we guessed incorrectly.
2: Historically, we're not good.
1: It is so difficult. Funny. So here's how it goes. I've got three crazy headlines for you guys. All you have to do is guess. Which one is the floor idiot? One of these stories happened in Florida. Two of them did not, but they are all real headlines. Are you ready for your headlines, gentlemen?
0: Sure.
2: Yes.
0: We don't have a choice.
1: You do not have a choice. A man steals snacks from a gas station, and then he returned to that gas station while the cops were there looking for him.
0: Okay.
1: A man was arrested after 200 lizards were found stuffed in his sock drawer.
2: 200?
0: That's a lot.
1: A man hid under his mattress to avoid arrest, then yelled for his mommy when police found him.
0: Okay.
1: All right. You clocked all three of those?
0: Yeah.
1: Man steals snacks, returned to the gas station. Guy was arrested, 200 lizards found in his sock drawer, and a guy hid under his mattress, and then when the cops found him, he yelled for his mommy. Who's going first today, guys?
0: I can identify with the last guy.
1: You want to go first, Joe Breezy?
0: Sure, I'll go first.
1: All right, who is the floor idiot today?
0: I'm going to go with gas station dude return, because they say that they always return to the scene of the crime.
1: Right, so the man stole snacks from the gas station, returned to the store while police were there. Court?
2: I am going to use deduction. I know Florida has a lot of lizards. 200 lizards in a drawer. Oh. That's the floor idiot.
1: That's true, because
0: that's good logic.
1: Florida is known for their like crazy amounts of lizards. Ring the bell for neither of you. Are you both floor idiots? A 24-year-old Florida man was wanted on a felony battery warrant. Tried to avoid arrest by hiding underneath a mattress in his Florida home. Cops say the plan failed because there was a large obvious lump sticking out of the mattress. When they lifted it, they found him underneath. He immediately screamed for his mommy, who allegedly had interfered with the cops, and she was arrested as well. Ladies and gentlemen, that is your floor idiot of the day.
0: And we're still idiots.
1: And both of you as well.
0: Q99.7,

0: Atlantis at Music, Q99.7. Good morning. Q Morning Crew. That's us. Hey, guys. Do you guys like the name of the Q Morning Crew? DK
1: nope.
0: and Court? Wow. Really?
1: No, that was abrasive. I don't know. I'd rather
0: I think
1: say
0: it sounds cool. It's fun.
1: Our names.
2: It has rhythm.
0: We say our name.
2: It has rhythm and vibe.
0: Yeah. Does it sound like a band? Are we like a band, like a pop band?
1: Do
2: it's better than like
1: crew?
2: Member of the former Q Morning Crew. Formerly right. a member of the...
1: Formerly known as... Yeah.
0: Maybe they named us so they can swap us in and out if we don't work out.
2: That's a problem. That's always a problem.
1: That's really grim.
2: That
1: thanks,
2: just dawning
1: bro.
2: On you?
0: Yeah, that just dawned on you. I actually knew that. Going yeah, into it, they're all, you never know.
1: I didn't mean to sound negative. I don't mind the name Q Morning Crew. It's fine.
0: It's what we make of it. And thankfully, you are part of the crew as well. So we thank you so much for choosing us this morning. And, you know, we do our best to put our positive foot forward. We try to, you know, lift you up and be in a good mood. And be those friendly companions you can kind of rely on. However, we all have our moments, and we need our moments to let it out, to just whine.
2: We do.
1: I mean, I guess I accidentally just did that, didn't I?
0: Exactly.
2: But you're in the right.
1: Sorry.
0: That was appropriate, DK, because what we're getting at here is we're going to start a new thing, or at least to throw it out there and see if it sticks. Wine Wednesday. And not our favorite kind of wine, our second favorite kind of wine.
2: Where the one with the H.
0: Yes, where you whine about something. Like, you just let it off your chest. Just let it go, player, let it go.
1: All right.
2: Oh, I need that.
0: Yeah.
1: So what are we going to whine about?
0: Anything you want that's appropriate according to an FCC-ran radio station.
1: Okay. So you have something in mind?
0: Something in mind. What is on your mind? What would you like to whine about? And then we're going to give you ours, too, so we can all whine together. So 404-448. You guys in for this?
2: Yeah. Wine is best together.
0: All right. There we go. So 404-448-0997. Wine Wednesday. Let it out. What you got on your mind? What is bothering you? What's keeping you up at night? Or what can't you say to your partner that you just want to let it rip
2: true.
0: And say to us? We are
2: true.
0: Here for you. Hit the phones. Q99.7.
3: Yeah,

0: 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Wine Wednesday. DK kicked things off by whining.
1: It was an accident. I didn't mean to be so negative, but thank you for giving me permission and letting that slide.
0: That's what we're here for. We are all in it together.
2: It's true.
1: Well, I feel like sometimes, I think the three of us in this room, which is why I really love working with you guys, we generally have a very positive attitude.
0: Totally.
1: None of us are super negative. We might joke around with negative things, but overall, you guys are positive
0: supportive.
1: Hard workers. You know, we stay focused on the good things.
0: Handsome.
1: But
0: things
1: everyone's
0: like that.
1: Handsome,
0: thank
1: sexy,
0: you.
1: You
0: hilarious.
1: Know, funny, right. All of the above. But I think in general, sometimes you just need to kind of complain.
0: Absolutely.
1: And get a pass for it.
0: It's like therapy, man. You got to get it out. So, Court, I'm going to go to you first. What do you want to whine about on this Wine Wednesday?
2: I was told when I moved here to the beautiful city of Atlanta.
0: And you love it. This is home.
2: And I love it. But I was told, watch out for July. July is the hottest month. If you get through July, it's smooth sailing. That was a lie. August has been so much hotter than July. I thought I was in the clear. When I made it through July, I was like, we did it. Let's celebrate. It's only going to get cooler and better. It's been so hot. And looking at the forecast, it ain't getting any better.
1: No, July was a cakewalk compared to what August has been.
2: And we're only halfway through it.
1: Yeah, it's been rough. I'm sorry that you're feeling this way, but, you know, let it out.
2: Thank you. It was my mentals. Like, I thought we were through it, and then to have it worse? Nah, man.
1: Are you tearing up? Are you crying?
0: Thank you for whining.
2: I just want to wear a hoodie.
1: Oh, hoodie weather's right around the corner.
0: Wine Wednesday, moving along to you, DK. What do you want to whine about?
1: Okay, so I'll whine about something that is very trivial. Every morning, well, every day on Harts Mill Road, I exit my house and I have to drive down the little hill, and there are three massive potholes. Mm. And they're in the part of the road where you can't, if there's traffic going both ways, you can't avoid them. You have to hit them unless you were almost going to try and curb your car. So when there's no one on the road, like 4 a.m. when I'm coming to work, I can swerve around them.
0: Yeah, it's like Mario Kart.
1: But they're real deep potholes that are just like, just throw some asphalt in there. Like,
0: yeah.
1: I don't know. It seems like an easy fix. And they're like every couple hundred yards, there's the same type of pothole. And it just is so stupid. It drives me crazy.
0: All right. You
1: so
0: are allowed.
1: I just want to get that off my chest.
0: You're allowed to whine about it.
1: What about you, Joe Breezy? Do you have anything you want to complain about?
0: Yeah. I want to whine on this Wine Wednesday about people who don't pick up after their dogs.
2: Oh, man.
0: Ooh, but it's so wrong, so puzzling, and like just if you don't have a bag, go home and grab one.
1: Do you have that? So I had that anxiety 2 days ago. I took Peanut on a walk around just our cul-de-sac. She doesn't walk far, and she never, ever, ever, ever, ever poops on a walk. So I didn't even have a bag in my hand.
0: Yeah,
1: she took a dump on a neighbor's yard.
0: Ooh, Jesus!
1: And I was so nervous that they were going to think I was leaving it there because I walked back home.
0: Mm-hmm.
1: That I literally grabbed a bag, ran back to the neighbor's yard. So I'm like, what if they have a Ring camera and they think that I'm that person?
0: You're the jerk, yeah.
1: Yeah, but even for that 3 minutes, I was stressed out.
2: I forgot one time and I took off my shirt and used my shirt to carry his poop back home.
1: That's a good man.
0: You're a good dude right there. And anytime you can go shirtless is liberating and free.
1: Right?
0: Let Cordy be free. 404-448-0997, Wine Wednesday. Hey, who's this?
3: Oh, my name's Madison. How are you guys doing?
0: We're doing really good. You're our first Wine Wednesday, I guess, contestant or caller.
2: Participant.
3: Yeah,
0: participant.
3: We will, okay.
0: Yeah, what do you got? What do you? What would you love to whine about?
3: My drive to work is only 15 minutes.
0: Oh, nice. Lucky you.
3: Yeah. for sure. But the problem is I can only listen to you for those 15 minutes. And I'm missing all the good stuff. It would be really awesome if you guys could start a podcast.
0: Oh, that would be good. We've been talking about that since day zero, actually.
1: Join the club.
0: Yeah. Hey, that's awesome, though. We appreciate that. So, no pressure, corporate bosses listening right now.
2: We have a phone number we can give you to tell them.
0: Yeah.
1: You said your name was Madison?
3: Yes.
1: Madison, that's really sweet of you. And I think a lot of us kind of listen to audio in various forms these days. But we appreciate you saying that. You're definitely not the first person that's mentioned that to us. We are actively working on getting our show up on the Q99.7 website so that if you miss anything, you can listen back at any time. So stay tuned. From what we hear, that's coming very soon.
3: That was the best news. You fixed my Wednesday already.
0: Nice. Look at that. I love that. All right. Good deal. Well, thanks again for the love. It's Q99.7.

0: Atlantis at Music, Q99.7, hanging with the Q Morning Crew right now. DK's here, Court's here, I'm Joe Breezy, and today is a huge day. I am so nervous for you, DK.
1: Oh, gosh.
0: You can be meeting the love of your life.
1: No disrespect to Caleb, who I'm having lunch with, but this is not going to be a situation where I might be meeting.
2: Don't go into your date like
1: it's
2: that.
1: It's not a date.
0: Have fun, okay?
1: Caleb and I are having lunch together. He was sweet enough to text in and compliment me and say he wanted to take me on a date. I said, no, we won't go on a date, but I'll have lunch with you because I thought he was so sweet. But no, he's 30.
0: DK doesn't like the labels of date and the pressure of that, which I can appreciate. I get that. She's like, no, it won't be a date, but let's meet up.
1: Yeah.
0: And that's fair. You're going to meet him for lunch. You're going to grab something to eat, grab something to drink, whatever, and hang out and get to know the dude.
1: He seems really cool. He seems like a cool guy.
0: And like you said, this all started when he was texting in here to the radio station at Q99.7, and then Court playing gatekeeper, a.k.a. little brother. I literally started vetting.
1: And that was the whole scenario was that, listen, I don't need to be uptight about it. I can go have a nice lunch with a guy without it being weird or like an awkward formal date. He's 30. I'm in my 40s. This is not going to be a thing.
0: Okay, don't already be angry at the guy. Like, I feel like you're already like pissed.
1: No, I'm not mad. I'm very happy.
2: Readjust the attitude. Okay. Readjust. Okay.
0: So here's,
1: it's going to be a great lunch.
0: Exactly. There you go. Manifest just an awesome hang.
1: Yep,
0: like, that's
1: be great.
0: Cool. But here's what I'm thinking. Because you're about to meet the love of your life and this is a big deal, we're going to practice in court. We're going
1: to
0: practice. The date when you walk in.
1: Okay, just meeting him.
0: Meeting up with him. And Court is going to, Court, you can do your sexy man voice, please. That's our favorite.
3: I'm not sure what you're talking about, baby.
0: Exactly. Okay. There you go. Like a very white.
1: You know,
0: white...
1: if Court's going to do a sexy man voice, this is really going to get
0: me. And by the way, Caleb, we've seen photos of him. Great looking guy. He's 30 years old. He's 6'3". He's a travel baseball coach. Has a phenomenal job.
1: I'm excited to talk baseball with him for a while.
0: Exactly, dude. He's a cool guy. He's from Cumming, like all that stuff. So Court playing Caleb right now with your sexy man voice and DK being yourself walking in to the restaurant about to meet the man
1: so
0: of your dreams.
1: Pretend? Okay.
0: We're practicing.
1: Hey, I'm DK. Nice to meet you, Caleb.
3: Hey, baby. You can call me C.
1: Oh, C. Is that what other people call you?
0: The C stamp.
3: No.
1: What is the C? I assume it stands for Caleb?
3: We can assume away, but you know what happens when you assume. You make an ass out of you and me.
1: Okay. This is the guy I'm
0: going
1: to.
0: No, keep going. Hey, you're on a date. Stop.
1: All right. Well, do you want to sit down and have a beer?
3: I'd love to sit down and buy you a beer.
0: Ooh, ladies.
1: Okay, well, you know what? That's very chivalrous. Let's have a beer. What are you going to have? What's your favorite beer?
3: Oh, my favorite beer is whatever you like.
1: Okay, now I like a man with their own opinion. I'm turned off already.
3: Budweiser, the king of beers.
1: Okay, that's real boring, but cool. My nephew heavy, here dude. Will have a Budweiser.
0: So it's a Bud Heavy, man.
1: All right, I'm going to have an Allagash White.
3: Ooh, love when a lady orders a drink I can't pronounce.
0: Excuse me. Hi, guys.
1: Hi. Are you the bartender?
3: How you doing, baby?
0: Welcome to this restaurant right now.
1: Why are you calling the bartender baby? Focus on me.
0: Hey.
3: Oh, sorry, baby.
0: So, here. You guys look lovely together. Thank you for joining us today.
1: We're not together.
3: We're together.
1: We're not together.
3: We're dating.
1: This is my nephew. I mean...
0: Jesus. It's weird.
1: This is not a date.
0: It's weird.
1: We're just here to talk about baseball and maybe...
3: Yeah, we're going to talk a lot of baseball because... I'm hitting a home run.
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1: 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I wasn't Dwayne. 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
1: 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Hey, that's us. And when you're looking for the news, headlines, entertainment, the biggest things of all things, well, you came to the right place.
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0: Dolly Parton missed the grand opening of Dollywood's new Next Flight Expedition ride. This caused a lot of speculation about her health, but she is assuring fans she's just fine. The 80-year-old said she's experienced some dizziness, a little dehydration, and her doctor advised her not to travel. Dolly stressed that all is going well medically and said she's continuing to work on several projects at 80 years old, including her Broadway musical and Nashville developments. The Jonas Brothers Burning Up Tour all over again has grown into a 45-city North American arena tour this fall after selling out 3 Madison Square Garden shows. The tour celebrates the band's 2008 Burning Up Tour, and it's going to visit major cities including Miami, Los Angeles, Seattle, Toronto, and right here in Atlanta on October 8th. And you can score tickets with Jade all week at 2 o'clock on Q99.7 to that show. Hayden Panettiere's mother, Leslie Vogel, says that she's had a long-standing concern about Brian Hickerson, the man who was with Hayden when she died, and she claims that the family had tried for years to distance her from him. A police report confirms that Hayden was with Hickerson and his brother at the time of her death, and her mom alleges that Hickerson had repeatedly enabled Hayden in many harmful ways. In her 2026 memoir, Hayden described a traumatic on-again, off-again relationship with Hickerson beginning in 2018, including claims that he once beat her so severely that she stayed inside for weeks. This story keeps getting sadder as it unfolds. The USS Abraham Lincoln is drawing heavy scrutiny after reports from multiple Navy publications describing declining morale, supply shortages, plumbing failures, water contamination, moldy showers, broken toilets, and disrupted mail during its record-long Middle East deployment. Concerns got more intense after a sailor fell overboard on August 3rd. The Lincoln's been deployed since November 2025, supporting the U.S. operations in the Iran War. Families of soldiers are hopeful for the record-long deployment to end soon, as the USS George Washington is reportedly heading that way to replace the ship. 14 people have been charged in an alleged cocaine ring tied to Penn State students and 2 frat houses. Agostino Abatayo and Thomas Robinson were allegedly the main suppliers, regularly traveling to Philly and New York to pick up large amounts of cocaine and bring it back to the Penn State area. Abatayo is still on the run, and investigators say members of the 2 frat houses cut and packaged cocaine and sold it to Penn State students. Some pledges were allegedly made to cut and package cocaine as part of joining these fraternities. Penn State says it is horrified by these serious allegations. Delta Upsilon fraternity has been suspended while the school investigates. If you missed any of the headline hit list, you can catch up on socials at Q Mornings or online at Q997Atlanta.com. 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

Well, then let's get back to the hit music. What do you say? Well, you got to say yes, because that's what we're doing just for you. Coming up this hour, some Justin Bieber, Olivia Dean, Ariana Grande. Plus, we're going to reset the vibe. How about some

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0: Atlantis Hit Music, Q99.7. Good morning. The Q Morning Crew, that's us. DK Court, I'm Joe Breezy. And I was at the house the other day, kind of cruising along, you know, streaming, right? Basically, it was Hulu. Sorry, I forgot about what channel I was watching. And Travis Barker, you know, from Blink 182, just put out a documentary. It's called Louder Than Fear. It is awesome.
1: Really?
0: It just came out like a few weeks ago, maybe like a week and a half ago or something like that. And it does a deep dive on his life. And, you know, about 20 years ago, he almost died in a plane crash. Remember that with DJ AM?
1: I forgot about that.
2: Didn't DJ AM pass away in that plane crash?
0: No, he passed away a year later from overdose.
1: That's right. It wasn't related. Yeah, that's weird.
0: Them two survived. Their two friends died and the pilots.
1: Wow. Mm. I forgot all about that.
2: I've seen so many previews and, you know, streaming interviews with Travis Barker this week promoting it.
0: Totally.
2: That I can't wait to watch it. But you watch it and you said it's great.
0: It was great. It was awesome.
2: What'd you like about it?
0: I liked the way that he talks about overcoming fears. And because of that plane crash, understandably, he didn't fly for over 20 years.
1: I don't think I ever would again.
0: And right. And he ended up, you know, getting married, obviously, you know, to Kourtney Kardashian. They have kids and all that. And so, and because of that, his kids, who are now like in their 20s or something like that,
1: Alabama.
0: Alabama's the daughter. And, he basically, like, you know, planes were bad, right? So in the household, it was like these metal objects that kill people. So his kids then grew up with the fear of flying.
2: Oh,
1: and it's so, generational trauma.
0: So he wanted to show his kids, like, hey, you can get over your fears.
1: Oh, man.
0: And you can face your fear and you can be louder than your fears. And he got on a plane and now he flies. It was really moving.
2: That is really moving. I'm guessing he got on a private plane.
0: Yeah, he did. He went to Mexico with the Kardashians on a big old plane.
2: He didn't go like flying coach on Southwest. Mm-hmm.
1: That's how you really face your fears.
2: Yeah, you really want to face your fears. Hop on Frontier.
0: Totally. Be plenty there.
1: That's our new slogan. Frontier, face your fears.
0: But it's like, you know, you have to, no matter what your fear is, big or small, or big to you and small to other people, it takes work. It takes sacrifice. It takes a lot of things to face your fears. Like, it can be absolutely paralyzing, whatever you're afraid of.
2: Do you have any fears?
0: I was afraid. I might sound like a typical guy here. I was really afraid to get married. I was afraid to commit to one person, to lean in, to give it my all, to, you know, to be vulnerable and to completely fall in love and give my identity, for lack of a better term, to somebody else, to really submit to one person. And so I faced that, and thank God I married the right person, and I'm happily married for over 10 years. But I was really afraid to get
2: married.
0: Everything
2: you just said freaked me out.
0: Totally. You have to, in order to truly fall in love, you have to be willing to get your heart broken and crushed. That's true vulnerability.
1: God, that sounds terrible.
0: But that's where you find the magic. Oy. That's where you find true love. But the point is facing your fears and getting over them.
2: Okay.
0: It's pretty powerful stuff.
2: And you did that.
0: I did that. What have you, DK, you know, fear-wise, when have you faced your fears and how'd you get over it? And maybe you haven't. Maybe there's something still kind of lingering. I don't know. It's the first time we've talked about this.
2: Mine's not as serious as that. I'm going to say it's kind of a silly fear, but it's a fear nonetheless.
0: But if it's important to you.
2: I've always had kind of like a fear of snakes, okay?
1: You have.
2: Especially moving here to Atlanta. I know I'm in a Facebook group called Snakes of Georgia.
1: And you send us videos all the time.
2: I send you videos of, and it's nothing but people in Georgia that post in the group, and it's an identification group. So it's, what is this snake? This is in this city. And so I'll see people post snakes that are 5 miles from my house or whatever, you know, like I know where they are and this is where they found this snake. And I think that part of that has been helping me face my fears is that I'm so educated now.
1: Hmm.
2: I like to think at this point, like when I go in my backyard right now and pick up the dog poop, by the way, it's covered in like the yard's covered in like still, you know, 4 inches of dead leaves and stuff like that. So
0: yeah,
2: I know there's stuff living back there. I don't have that same fear I did 5-6 months ago.
0: That's great.
2: Because I've learned so many different types of snakes and what they're called and what they do for you and which ones are venomous, which ones are not. And Because everyone that posts in this group gives an explanation of, it says, hey, can you identify this? And then the comments are nothing but explanation of how that snake is helpful, what it does for your yard, how you can get it relocated safely. So I feel like that, myself forcing myself to read this stuff every day, has really helped me face that fear.
0: Good for you. That's great. But it took action.
3: Are you still scared of snakes?
2: I mean, I'm afraid of one, like, coming through the doggy door into my house and going around my neck in the middle of the night.
0: Jesus.
2: But so I think about that.
3: She's still scared.
0: Very specific. Like, she's still scared.
2: I mean, I'm scared of like that unknown, but to be fair, I would be scared of any critter coming in through the doggy door and strangling me at night.
1: Any known. Yeah.
0: Yeah.
2: Right?
0: Nobody has time for that.
2: But no, walking in my yard now, I kind of walk confidently that I kind of know, okay, if I see a snake, I don't feel as scared of what I'm going to find.
0: Good for you. Ooh. I love that.
2: You're up. What are you scared of?
0: Yeah. What was your fear and how'd you overcome it?
1: I haven't.
0: Oh, nice. Good job.
1: No, I've actually, I have a very, very bad, you both have seen me around a bee.
2: It's bad.
0: And it's not funny. You don't do that to be funny.
1: It's not a joke.
0: Like, it's serious.
1: There's no bit.
0: It's funny for us.
1: It's hilarious.
0: You're feeling real fear.
1: I turn off. I shut down. I freak out. It's been worse than it was 5 years ago. So the problems are getting worse. However, I'm confident I can one day face my fear because I grew up being scared of public speaking.
0: Okay.
1: I was a kid with a lisp. So throughout middle school and part of high school, I had a lisp. So you know what I didn't want to do was talk in front of my classmates because students are jerks. They're jerk faces and they'll be mean to you.
0: Yeah.
1: So the fact that I kept talking, pursued comedy, and ended up on the radio, I faced my fear.
0: Dude, you are now getting paid to talk. Think about that. Think about how far you've come from being afraid to speak in front of people to now getting paid to talk in front of hundreds of thousands of people every day.
2: No, you guys are getting paid? You're exaggerating. There's like four people listening. But you're still getting paid to talk to the four people that are listening.
1: Not well.
2: That's true.
0: You're like just freaking out even more.
2: No, but that's an accomplishment.
0: Totally,
2: good for
0: dude.
2: You, man.
1: Thank you. I took a lot of... It literally took effort from my family, my support system, my speech therapist. But listen to these crisp S's now.
2: Yeah, a lisp in sight.
0: You showed them all your...
2: Not a lisp in sight.
0: You showed them all your middle school jerk faces. Take that.
1: I got their names.
0: Yes.
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0: Atlantis at Music, Q99.7. Good morning, the Q Morning Crew here with you. That's us.
1: That's us.
2: Oh my God, that's us.
0: It just hit you now, Court, after 5 months on the air.
2: I'm a huge fan.
0: I love you. I listen to you guys every morning.
2: Wow.
0: Your 1K payday is amazing.
2: I'm a little nervous now.
0: That's Court. That's DK. I'm Joe Breezy. And today, do we rename it DK Date Day?
2: DK Date Day. We were going to say D-Day, but that was already taken.
1: The countdown's on. I actually just texted Caleb a little while ago and told him, you know,
0: looking
1: forward to seeing you.
0: Yeah, you are excited.
2: Been, like, you're beaming.
1: I've been a little bit like downplaying it, but I'm kind of excited. She seems really nice.
2: Well, kind of excited. I'm learning you as we get to know each other better. When she says kind of excited.
0: She's really excited.
2: That means really excited.
0: DK, when's the last time you've been on a date? I mean, I'm sure you like hung out with men here and there, but just generally, like, when's the last time you been on a date? Ballpark.
1: Okay, so a formal date like this?
0: Yeah.
1: Over a year.
0: Okay, cool. All right.
1: So I've had like casual hangouts.
0: Yeah, but to set an appointment with somebody new,
1: like,
0: and
1: a stranger type of scenario like this.
0: Yes.
1: It's been over a year.
0: What's going through your mind right now? I mean, in a matter of hours. And by the way, Caleb's a listener who texted in, 6'3", baseball coach, 30 years old from Cumming, Georgia.
2: Okay,
0: sounds like it sounds like a great guy. Checks all the right boxes.
1: So what's going through my head right now is I feel very relaxed because he seems really nice. Like, good. He seems cool. He's a baseball coach, so we're going to be able to talk about whatever.
0: I love it. Like, you love sports, yeah. So that's easy.
1: And honestly, I've just kind of let go of the pressure because at the end of the day, I think, you know, it's just like two people meeting each other and seeing how things go.
2: That's a great way. What you're saying is the exact way you should approach a date. You don't want to be nervous. Be yourself.
1: Yeah.
2: If he's going to not like you, make sure he doesn't like the real you. So at least you can hang your hat on that.
1: Yeah. And we already know. We talked to him on the phone. I already know he's cool.
0: Totally. So, like a normal guy that would be our friend anyway. Yeah. Like, he's totally cool and nice.
2: If you don't take him out, I will.
1: I know, Court. Maybe you should bring you along.
2: I plan on coming, but that's a story for later.
0: Oh, right. Jesus.
2: Okay. I plan on arriving to your date.
0: Okay. Cool. What? And then tomorrow we'll get the recap, right?
1: Maybe.
0: Well, you have to.
1: I have to give you the details on my
0: But here's the thing. Don't text Cord and I, because we always chat. We're all buds even after we get off the air.
1: Yeah.
0: Do not tell us how it went. Save it for the show, for on air.
1: Okay.
0: What time do we want to recap DK's first date in Atlanta tomorrow?
2: As early as possible.
0: Your executive producer, Court. Mm. This is on you, buddy.
2: I think 6:30 is a good time to break the ice.
0: Okay, 6:30, and then we'll sprinkle it in throughout the show. But 6:30.
1: Now I'm getting nervous again.
0: I'm nervous.
1: I was fine,
0: Jesus.
1: And now I'm like, okay.
2: I'm excited for you. You got a great outfit picked out.
1: Do I? I have the stupidest outfit.
2: I was talking to Joe.
0: Oh. Yeah.
1: Joe dressed up for my date.
0: I did. I'm excited for you.
1: Yeah, you look
0: manifesting
1: handsome.
0: Manifesting it. Thanks, buddy.
1: Okay.
0: All right, 6:30 tomorrow. We're going to find out DK's Dating Diaries. 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
1: Around the A.
2: Around the A.
3: Here's what's going on around our city. Waffle House is testing 7 different tacos at 45 locations across the Atlanta area just for a limited time. The menu includes 4 breakfast tacos and 3 tacos that are inspired by Waffle House favorites, including the patty melt, the cheesesteak melt, and the company says that this experiment's only about a week old, but customers are already giving the tacos positive reviews. And Jimmy Fallon had some thoughts.
4: Well, listen to this. I read that some Waffle House locations are now selling tacos. I like it. Now when people are drunk at 2 a.m., instead of throwing punches, they'll be slapping each other with tortillas.
3: Another DeKalb County mosquito trap has tested positive for West Nile virus, bringing the total this year up to 7. DeKalb Public Health said the trap was in the 30329 area code, including Brookhaven and Chamblee. That's my zip code. On Monday, they announced 4 more positive results in Avondale Estates, Clarkston, Doraville, and the Decatur Stonecrest area. Traps in Fulton County have also tested positive for the virus. Most people infected with the virus don't show any symptoms, but some can become mildly or severely sick. Now, the good news is no human cases have been confirmed in the county so far. A Metro Atlanta resident tested positive for measles, and the Georgia Department of Public Health said that the person was not vaccinated but had no known travel history. Department did not specify where in Metro Atlanta this person lives. DPH is working to identify anyone who may have had contact with the person while they were infectious. Measles symptoms appear 7 to 14 days after your first exposure. There have now been 6 measles

0: Atlantis at Music, Q99.7. We're the Q Morning Crew. And you guys, I heard a funny... So Cannon, who does nights here on Q99.7, made a funny joke yesterday. He goes, listen, if your laptop is so old it has a Q100 sticker, it's time to upgrade to a new laptop.
1: Oh, that's touché. A good point.
0: That's pretty good, right? And all next week, literally, you can win a brand new MacBook. How cool is that?
1: It's incredible.
0: I used to have a MacBook back in the day, but I haven't really been a MacBook guy in... I don't know, like decades,
2: you
0: like in a long, long time.
2: You're not allowed to win, Joe.
0: Correct. What, like, because either you're a MacBook or you're not, right?
2: Well, I don't think it has to be that black and white. Like, I've been a PC girl forever, but I had a MacBook for specific purposes for a while, for audio editing, for graphics, for stuff like that, just because I had it in my office, mm-hmm. and it was amazing. So I'm kind of jealous. Like, I could use a new MacBook.
0: Are you a MacBook person?
1: Yes, because I agree. I think you're either a MacBook person or you're not. It's like those old Justin Long commercials.
0: Are they hard to use?
2: No,
1: they're so... That's my thing, dude, is if I have a video on my phone and I need it to be on my computer or vice versa, you AirDrop and it's there instantly. If I don't have a Mac, I have to go to Dropbox, upload it, clear out some room on my Dropbox, then go on the URL. It's a whole step. So it saves lives. Well, maybe just time. Maybe it just saves time.
2: That's a little dramatic. I mean, I'm not opposed to saying we're saving lives here on Q99.7 by giving away MacBooks, but I think it's a stretch.
1: There's a chance.
2: I doubt it.
0: But talk about leveling up your life. Like, how dope is that? Where you're like, hey, I just got a brand new free MacBook. You know?
2: I like it.
0: So the winning begins. Your shot to win Monday morning at 9 a.m. We're doing it all next week right here on Q99.7. 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
7: Quick question for the boy dads out there. Do you know what your son sees when he opens his phone? There's a good chance it includes a world now known as the manosphere. A recent survey by Common Sense Media found 73% of teen boys regularly come across this kind of masculinity-focused content that sometimes paints men as victims and women as the enemy. Now here's what struck me. Boys rarely look for it. They may be searching for workout tips or skincare, and the algorithm serves up the rest. Child psychotherapist Katie Hurley spent 6 months studying these spaces for her new book called Breaking the Boy Code. What she found underneath all that bravado was insecurity. Boys searching for belonging, purpose, mattering. The best thing you can do as a parent is then making time to listen without rushing to fix anything. I'm Dr. Sanjay Gupta, helping you live a better life.
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0: We're already halfway through the weekend. Atlanta's hippies at Cube 99.7. I'm Jade. It's hump day, and it's time to kick things up into the next gear. We've got a lot to finish so we can enjoy what's ahead for the weekend. Plus, I've got your chance to score some free tickets to see Jack Harlow coming up this hour, so stay close for your chance to secure seats to see him at the Roxy coming September.
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Mexican, growing up in Texas, ain't nothing like a good old breakfast taco. And I kid you not, at the Don Toliver concert last night, I heard two different people sitting by me talking about the Waffle House tacos. I'm going to

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1: I saw the funniest carousel on Instagram last night. It was Justin Bieber's face, but Keisha Cole's voice, and it sounded like a young Bieber, and I'm like, wow. Actually, yeah. But he only sounded like Keisha Cole as baby Bieber. He's grown now. A father, a husband, still surviving the fame, and more experience in this storytelling. 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
1: Coming up this hour, we're going to do some baddie meditation with Zahra Larsson. If you've been lurking on your ex's page to see if they're doing better or worse off without you, we got some Post Malone coming up for that. But first, let's get into Olivia Dean with So Easy. Got to get you ready for the concert this weekend. 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

Hey, it's Joe Breezy from the Q Morning Crew, and it is finally here. DK, her first date in Atlanta. We're going to find out how it went. Was it a home run? Was it a complete disaster? Did they vibe? Let's find out together Thursday morning, 6:30 with the Q Morning Crew, Q99.7.

And we always joke when we go out during the week, we're like, ooh, look at us outside on a school night. Because sometimes life really does work you all day. Then you go home to the place where your clothes are stored and you sleep. And yes, getting dressed takes everything in you. But once you're out, you remember that the world is still breathing, still thriving. And seeing Don Toliver, everybody at Don Toliver last night, dressed however they wanted, screaming every word, losing it in the mosh pit. That is literal life medicine. TV is my favorite escape, but nothing keeps your spirit young like getting off the couch and jumping back into the world.

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3: 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Oh. My birthday is August
2: 29th. Oh, so we're going to be celebrating your birthday for a whole freaking week. We're going hard, okay?
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3: 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My stomach has not stopped whipping. 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

0: 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Jade here with Kyle from Kennesaw. And wow, you were on Demon Time last night, weren't you? This is a wild story.
1: Yes, a real story.
0: All right, but I'm a little confused on what happened. You're working as a bartender at the bar last night. Crazy customer comes in. You sleep with his girl?
1: He started yelling at me, and he accused me of sleeping with his ex-girlfriend. The thing is, I had never done anything with his ex-girlfriend, but I knew his ex-girlfriend liked me. So I definitely slept with her the next day.
0: Oh, my God.
1: Literally hit her up on Instagram and was like, yo, come through. I'm just hanging out having a beer. She was there like 2 minutes.
0: Oh, you're sick.
1: I figured I might as well make it true for him.
0: Oh, my God.

0: 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It's embarrassed.
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2: You know when you see somebody you admire and you think, wow, if only I had that body, that confidence, ooh, those eyes. 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I stop my scroll every time for her. 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

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I'm Jade, and growing up, walking into La Suprema, the bakery, the goat Mexican bakery in Marietta, it was an occasion. Whether we were picking up a birthday cake or stopping through for hot chocolate and a concha, I mean, the best way I can describe it, imagine if Juicy Couture opened a Mexican bakery. Beautiful pink over the top, super glam, and no such thing as leaving with just one thing. That's La Suprema. For just

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2: 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I'm Jade. Ava from Jackson County is joining us. Tell me something good.
3: So on Saturday, I was driving with my family up to Gainesville for a family birthday party, and a kitten starts running across the intersection. 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Cars are honking, but she runs under my car and into my tire suspension.
2: Wait.
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2: I'm so glad Daisy has found a great new home, and shout out to you for rescuing her off the streets in traffic. 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

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Well, somebody just brought back a picture of an OG mint, those icebreakers liquid ice. They were like tiny little balls that busted in your mouth. I know that sounds crazy, but you know what I'm talking about. Somebody just called it gas station caviar. I cannot. 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
2: You know you're down bad when you're exhausted, but you refuse to go to sleep because they're still texting you. 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You hang up. 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That's when liking somebody is a full-blown craving. And Niall Horan knows exactly how it tastes. 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

noticeably better person during a four-day work week. I'm rested. I'm answering texts. Suddenly, I have hobbies again. Our next little taste of freedom is going to be Labor Day weekend, September 7th. But I'm always joking that we need to make this permanent. Four-day work week, three-day weekend. Well, somebody actually already started a movement. It's called 52 Fridays Off. And they're fighting for a 32-hour work week with the same pay, same productivity. And the research is researching. One major trial found less stress, less burnout, duh. And nearly every company wanted to keep it. So my petition is no longer a joke. Where do I sign? And do y'all need a spokesperson? Who's with me? 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
2: Coming up this hour, we're resetting the vibe at 1 o'clock with Britney Spears' most iconic moment. 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And right now, my fave, Doja Cat. 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
2: 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I don't care if you're on the Stairmaster right now, stuck in traffic in your cubicle with the AirPods on. 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It's the 1 o'clock vibe reset on Q99.7.

0: 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I'm Jade on Atlanta's Hit Music, Q99.7. Whatever tried you this morning, we're leaving it there. The rest of the afternoon belongs to you.
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laptop can genuinely change your entire life. And I know that because mine did. When my sister Kendall and I were in high school, my dad bought us both MacBooks, and on mine, I taught myself how to record and engineer music in Pro Tools. I was editing music videos on Final Cut and creating content that took my following to another level. It's the very thing that got me recognized. It's where I wrote my resumes, searched for jobs, and eventually landed an internship right here at this very radio station 11 years ago. That MacBook helped build the life that I'm living today. And starting Monday, you could win a brand new

got to be a little delusional. You've got to have crazy self-belief, and it could happen. It's Jade here from Atlanta's Hit Music, Q99.7. I'm thinking about Olivia Dean, because before she was selling out arenas like she did for this weekend's show for her first time in Atlanta, she was touring the UK in a bright yellow truck. It unfolded into a stage, and she would play free pop-up shows wherever she parked, sometimes for only 5 or 10 people. And look at her now. I could

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1: Your body always knows before your brain does. And you've got to trust that feeling, follow that feeling through, and get to the bottom of it. I'm Jade from Atlanta's hit music, Q99.7. 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
2: Coming up, Zara Larsson with the mental vacation we all need. Then we've got Fun, reminding us that age is really a mindset. 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
1: 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Zara Larsson recently shared that life on tour is so crazy. 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

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I'm Jade, and every time I hear this song, Al Stewart, I'm immediately transported to the 80s, which is bold considering I don't know ish about the 80s. I'm a 90s baby. But this song smells like hairspray, a hot teasing comb, a little Paula Abdul choreo, the harshest blush you've ever seen, and a good little two-step. Sabrina Carpenter, show us around.

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So, true story, when I first started this job, my MacBook was already like 10 years old. The camera had quit. It crashed constantly. 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

honestly, it's been a while since I've been to the booty club, but my college days, I was in and out all the time with my friends. And the confidence that the dancers have, if I could have a fraction of that, I could take over the world. Shout out to my ladies at the Pink Pony Club. It's Atlanta's hit music, Q99.7.

0: Lila. We're at that time of the day. You don't have to think about work anymore, right? Atlantis in Music, Q99.7. My name is Ethan. All I want you to think about, Chris Brown and Usher tickets. They're going to be at Mercedes-Benz Stadium in November. I'm going to get you in. I got some tickets, so that's coming up later in the 4 o'clock hour. Great music on the way. Chris Brown and Usher tickets. What more could you want from Q99.7? Come on.
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hooked up with a MacBook right here on Q99.7. That's right. So if you've been holding on like me, you don't have to hold on much longer. 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

feel like Starbucks forgot that we got to do fake fall first in Atlanta, right, where it gets cool and then it gets hot again. They already announced they got the fall menu, the pumpkin spice lattes, will return next week. I'm like, we got at least another month. Q99.7.

0: Okay, give me a second. I'm going to tell you exactly what you got to do in order to get your hands on some Chris Brown and Usher tickets on Atlantis Hit Music Q99.7. Jill, I know you've been trying to win these tickets, right?
1: Yes.
0: Yeah, you know I got another pair I'm giving out in just a little bit out here, right?
1: Are you serious?
0: Yeah, I got some tickets on the way. If you win, do you know who you're bringing with? Or?
1: Yes, my husband Giovanni.
0: Bro, you're going to bring your husband to a Chris Brown and Usher concert?
1: Yes, no, I'm not kidding. What?
0: Like, really, though? Like, you don't leave at
1: home? Absolutely not. I would never leave my husband.
0: You never leave? I mean, I don't know. From what I've seen, I haven't been to one of these shows, but from what I've seen, this is not one of those shows you bring your husband to. But I digress. You do what you're going to do. I'll do what I'm going to do, which is hook you up with the tickets. So, 420 today, Chris Brown, Usher tickets. All you got to do is call me up. 420, Q99.7.
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already hit the brick wall. My show started 30 minutes ago. Chugged a Red Bull, still didn't work. So the only way to do this is get some bangers on the radio. Yes, Zara Larsson, Pink Panthers, The Chainsmokers, Teddy Swims. One Station All the Hit, that's coming up now.

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Hey, it's Joe Breezy from the Q Morning Crew, and it is finally here. DK, her first date in Atlanta. We're going to find out how it went. Was it a home run? Was it a complete disaster? Did they vibe? Let's find out.

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2: So if you don't have us on that Q99.7 app, you're missing out, because not only can you listen to us, you know, whether you're in the office, wherever you go. I mean, I don't know, you hitting the belt line today? It's hot out. You might want to hit it. You can actually leave a voice note and tell me what songs you want. So shout out to Kira hanging out literally on the belt line.

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0: got you with these tickets. Chris Brown, Usher, give me a second. To Atlanta City Music, Q99.7. Stacey, I know you're trying to win these. What are you doing while waiting?
1: I'm working. I actually work for Amazon.
0: You're working for, like, corporate, or are you doing the deliveries?
1: I am.
0: Oh, so you're the one that's always losing my packages out here. Honestly, do you take my packages into the back of your car?
1: Yes.
0: Yeah? All right. Well, hey, you bring that to me, I'll give you the tickets. Now I'm playing. If you want to win these, say you want to go see Chris Brown, Usher, they announced their tour, right? Gonna be in November. They added a fifth night at Mercedes-Benz Stadium. I want to get you in. So we're almost there. 420. Just a few minutes out. Get that phone ready. We're going to get you these tickets on Q99.7.
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1: 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Just play the game one way. 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

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The past couple of days, we did finish the lyric. I wanted to switch it up today. So we're going to play Who Said It. Just give me a call. We'll test you out here.

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2: 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Yesenia, where are you calling me from right now?
3: Right now I'm in Oxdale.
2: All right. Well, you just getting done with work?
3: Yep. On my way home.
2: All right. So Chris Brown, Usher, you're trying to go, right?
3: Yes.
2: We're going to play a little game, okay?
3: Okay.
2: It's called Who Said It? So basically you have two options, either a Greek philosopher or Chris Brown or Usher, okay?
3: Okay.
2: All right. So I'm going to start you off. You ready?
3: Yes.
2: Your eyes say it all. They're fixed upon an object of desire you can't control. Who said it?
3: That sounds like something Usher would say.
2: That is correct. You got it. Yeah, that's from Mars versus Venus. You got it. All right, we're on to the next. Oh, I should have said, you only need to get 3 out of 5. So if you get 3 right away, you're done, okay?
3: Okay.
2: He who has overcome his fears will truly be free. Who said it?
3: Okay, the Greek philosopher.
2: Dang, you are good. That was Aristotle.
3: Yeah.
2: All right, here we go. If you leave this time, I fear that you'll be gone for good. So I hold on like leaves in the fall to what is left.
3: I'd say a Greek philosopher.
2: Oh, that's your first one wrong. No! That was Chris Brown on Autumn Leaves.
3: Okay.
2: All right. You still got 2 more chances to get 1 more. You ready?
3: Yes.
2: Yeah. Yeah. Yeah. Yeah. Yeah. Yeah, who said it?
3: Usher!
2: You got it!
3: Woo!
2: So you got it. You got tickets to go to ski Usher and Chris Brown in November at Mercedes-Benz Stadium, baby.
3: I'm so excited. Early birthday present.

Dude, I feel like girl groups are finally making a comeback. Like, we had it going good a couple years ago. Died off a little bit. Now Cat's Eye is back on Atlantis Hit Music. Q99.7, and I got their banger right here. This one's called...

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0: Brittany, I know you've been waiting on the All-American Rejects out here. You just got done with work, right?
1: Yes, sir.
0: I like that. Well, you just got a couple minutes. We're going to get it going. Okay,
1: cool.
0: Yeah,
1: cool.
0: So I'm going to do the one you want that gives you hell. We'll get that going, all right?
1: All right.
0: Hey, you can't say I don't play you when we're doing 99 minutes commercial free. 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
2: So I got a massive Justin Bieber announcement. 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I know, I trust me, I wish. 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Speed.

it's Joe Breezy from the Q Morning Crew, and it is finally here. DK, her first date in Atlanta. We're going to find out how it went. 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

So I'm trying to think of the most diabolical thing you could bring into the movies, right? Because we got some bangers out. We got Odyssey, we got brand new Spider-Man, brand new day. And I'm thinking about it because somebody brought in a baked salmon. Yeah, it's Q99.7. I get

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1: She's here literally next week, right? The 24th? I should know. We were giving out tickets all last week.
0: It's Ethan, Atlanta's Hit Music, Q99.7. Brittany, I know you're feeling good today, right?
2: I got off early today and got both the babies because the weather's so nice.
0: Well, I mean, you got to be doing something. You got something going on tonight, right? What?
2: Mexican food.
0: That's it. You're like, I don't care if it was Taco Tuesday last night. We are turning up tonight. I love it. I appreciate you having Atlanta's Hit Music, Q99.7 on. Don't forget to, even when you pop into that

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I'm kind of sad that Ariana Grande came and went, and apparently she's not torn for a while after this. She's going to disappear. So obviously I got to get Ari on the way. Teddy Swift, George's very own. I'm always rocking him. And then, what do we think, The Weeknd? All of it. One station, all the hits. I got you literally right.

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0: So we gotta go, right? Jonas Brothers, a couple days ago, announced in the Burn It Up Part 2 tour. They're literally doing the set list from their Burn It Up tour. And I just want to know if they got Big Rob. So, you know, Big Rob is for real. I want to know if he's coming back, because I'll see him in Atlanta. It's Q99.7.
1: Thank you for dinner, baby. I had a really great time. I really loved

0: 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The hits all have the same address. Q99.7.
1: Yeah, see?

So, look, my name's Ethan. I came to Q99.7 to do two things, right? Play awesome music and get you hooked up with a MacBook. And look, I've been playing bangers all day. So now I'm just going to get you hooked up with a MacBook, which is actually happening. We're literally getting you hooked up with a MacBook on Q99.7. That starts on Monday next week.

So if you haven't checked out our morning show yet, the Q Morning Crew, they kick off at 6 a.m., which I know sounds really early, and it is, trust me. I'm not up at that time. But you're not going to want to miss out, because they got the 1K payday, where you just answer a couple of questions, easy questions. And that's your shot at $1,000. So make sure you're hanging out with them tomorrow morning right here. It's Q99.7.

0: You might think this is crazy, but one of the number one reasons why people get divorced, weight loss. It's Atlantis in Music, Q99.7. I know, somebody in the relationship, they decide, hey, I want abs, I want to be jacked. They do it, and then they're like, hey, I want to leave. It's a sad story, but it happens. It's crazy. And it happens so much, Netflix announced they're doing a weight loss dating series called Weight to Date. And basically, it's following singles. They're navigating romance during and after they have major extreme weight loss. So we're going to see people, I guess like Biggest Loser, but dating style. And it's on Netflix, so they'll have some craziness. All I know is I'm willing to watch anything at this point since Love Island ended. So I will take it. Kim Kardashian's making another one. I'll talk about that another time. But if Netflix has put it out, I'm watching it.
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I'm Canada with a K. I found the meatball sub I needed. This is going to hit the spot tonight. Zaddy's at Colony Square. I'm ordering it now. I hope when I take the first bite, a meatball shoots out the other end. Like a t-shirt cannon.

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